classic rock at night, Fire Woman and the Cult. So it is the time of year where the state fairs start to pop up. There's something going on at the Minnesota State Fair you should probably know about and maybe stay away from. That story after Our Lady Peace, and One of These Days. It's Pink Floyd now. Classic rock at night.

0: Classic Rock at Night with Clumsy. That's our Lady Peace. Some great Canadian rock and roll for your Wednesday night. It's Rob here. It's that time of year where the state fairs start to pop up. Now, the Minnesota State Fair has something brand new for this year, and you may want to steer clear, or maybe not. It's a beer that tastes like ranch dressing being served up this year at the Minnesota State Fair. They describe it as ranch dressing flavored cream ale, blending a smooth malt that hints of buttermilk, herbs, and spices. Now, I'm not sure if this ruins beer or ranch dressing.
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8: 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Niagara 3-day weather.
9: Clear sky tonight, low to 14. Sunshine booked in for tomorrow, high 25 with a hint of humidity. Looks like sunshine and 26 for Friday.
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1: 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Plus, we'll have your shot at seeing Guns N' Roses live in Toronto in August with Appetite for Tickets. And we'll get it all rolling with Niagara's local news, traffic, and weather.
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Steve Miller Band and Take the Money and Run. You want to win money, you got to win lottery tickets. It happens tomorrow morning with Darlene and Brian, 7:40, five things you should know. It's just good information for the day, and attached to it is a chance to win big. 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

0: classic rock at night with Three Doors Down. That is Kryptonite. How's the summer vacation going? Have you taken the road trip with the kids and the whole family yet? Yeah, nice to get away with everybody. Now, you might be on vacation with your kids right now and maybe embarrassing them as much as you possibly can. You know, 21% of kids say that singing is the most annoying thing their parents can do. Well, you can find something more annoying than that as you enjoy your family vacation. Hey, Chilliwack is on the way. Lenny Kravitz, and we got the Stones queued up, too. Hold on.
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Every rose has its thorn. 41,000 people will go to the ER each year because they've been bitten by another human being. Yeah, I hate it when you say bite me, and they actually do. Tea Party after Tom Petty and the Heartbreakers. 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

0: Classic rock at night, that is Temptation and Tea Party. Imagine for a second you go on a normal everyday hike with your dog, perhaps something you did today. Now imagine your dog can't make it back out of the forest, can't make it back to the car. Well, this was the case on July 11th. Six volunteer firefighters in Pennsylvania had to carry a 100-pound senior dog out of the woods after it was too exhausted to finish the hike. You know, it's the life of dogs that is really inspiring, you know. You can carry me home, can't you? More rock and roll for you. We have got the Red Hot Chili Peppers, Bon Jovi, and Grand Funk Railroad to come. Hold on.
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6: 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Niagara three-day weather.
7: Clear sky tonight, low to 14. Sunshine booked in for tomorrow, high 25 with a hint of humidity. Looks like sunshine and 26 for Friday.
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0: 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Mornings with Darlene and Brian. 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
1: 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And we'll get it all rolling with Niagara's local news, traffic, and weather.
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10: Clear sky tonight, low to 14. Sunshine booked in for tomorrow, high 25 with a hint of humidity. Looks like sunshine and 26 for Friday.
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1: 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And we'll get it all rolling with Niagara's local news, traffic, and weather.
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0: 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Niagara three-day weather.
8: Clear sky tonight, low to 14. Sunshine booked in for tomorrow, high 25 with a hint of humidity. Looks like sunshine and 26 for Friday.
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1: 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And we'll get it all rolling with Niagara's local news, traffic, and weather.
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Hey, good morning. Just heard from The Clash. London's calling. It's 5:56 Giant Mornings with Darlene and Brian. Darlene is away today, but what a day. I think maybe the reason she's away is because she knows it's going to be a fantastic day weather-wise. Lots of sunshine, getting up to about 25, and no humidity. You can't beat that. Well, today is a big day in the Charlottetown PEI because Canada's premiers are going to be sitting down with our Prime Minister, Mark Carney, and, well, they're going to have to talk about the U.S. President Donald Trump's latest escalation of the trade war, and it's given, quote, a new sense of urgency to the premiers, and they want to know Ottawa's negotiation plan. And what are they going to do? Alberta's Premier Daniel Smith basically says it's time to sharpen the pencil. Our own Premier, Doug Ford, says, you know what? It's time to quit rolling over. You've got to deal with strength against President Trump. So who knows what's going to happen because there's been threats of new tariffs coming against Canadian products. Yeah, it's just the same old story. And speaking of the same old story, Blue Jays lose again 4-2. They're now 10 games below 500. But as I said, it's going to be a sunny day today, so at least it's going to be great here in Niagara. Oh, boy. School's out? Well, we know that for sure, don't we? Alice Cooper, big number one on Classic Rock 91.7 Giant FM.

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1: Mainly sunny skies today. Good morning. I'm Matt Latour. Your three-day pinpoint weather details coming up. Detectives with Niagara Regional Police's homicide unit say the Toyota Camry linked to last week's Niagara Falls homicide investigation has been recovered in Saint-Eustache, Quebec. Canada-wide warrants remain in effect for 30-year-old Yulston McNeil and 23-year-old Marouf Bongi, who are still at large, and investigators do not know if they're now traveling in a new vehicle. Police say no firearm has been recovered, so both suspects should be considered armed and dangerous. Anybody who sees either suspect is not urged to approach them, but to call 911 immediately, while anybody with information on their whereabouts is asked to contact Niagara Regional Police. Niagara Falls has received more than $5.5 million from OLG for hosting Fallsview Casino Resort and Casino Niagara during the first quarter of this fiscal year. The payment covers the period from April 1st to June 30th, and now means since casino gaming began in the city in 1996, Niagara Falls has received more than $256 million through OLG's host municipality program. OLG says the payments support local communities while proceeds from casino gaming are reinvested across Ontario. And police are warning parents to stay alert online as child luring continues to target young people. OPP Sergeant Aaron Cranton says offenders are using gaming platforms, chat groups, and social media apps.
2: Our young people really know how to navigate these applications. And so through that, those offenders are utilizing kind of that manipulative, controlling behavior, first trying to gain relationship and then later kind of drawing them into behaviors or criminal activity.
1: Parents are encouraged to monitor online activity, review privacy settings, and speak openly with children about internet safety. In sports last night, the Toronto Blue Jays fell to the Tampa Bay Rays 4-2. In local baseball action, the Well and Jackfish are back in action tonight at the Pond against the Guelph Royals. First pitch for that one just after 7 o'clock. And in MLS action, Toronto and New England drew 0-0. Cincinnati defeated Vancouver 4-3, and Nashville shut out Montreal 1-0. 91.7 Giant FM Niagara traffic and weather. Next.
0: This is the moment you become queen. 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

0: On the Toronto-bound Burlington Skyway, the left shoulder and the left lane are closed. We're looking at a backup now over the Skyway Bridge. Once you're through the area, though, seems like a pretty decent drive heading out to Toronto at the moment. Coming back the other way, QE40 rebound. The only delay is around the Grimsby area, just around the Bartlett Avenue, maybe just before that. And that's due to construction, which is ramping up, and hopefully everything will be out of the way shortly. At the border right now, there are some delays to pass along. It looks like a delay of maybe 15 minutes at the Peace Bridge for cars heading into the U.S., about 11 minutes at the Rainbow Bridge, and that's for cars heading into Canada. For trucks, make it 10 minutes at the Peace Bridge, and that's also heading into the U.S. And the Welland Canal, all the bridges are down and available. 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On the way, more traffic, and coming up, Niagara 3-Day Weather.
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1: Mainly sunny today with a high of 25, feeling more like 27 with the humidity. Clear skies tonight with an overnight low of 13. Tomorrow sunny, a high of 26, feeling like 29, and a mix of sun and cloud with a slight chance of showers on Saturday with a high of 27. I'm Matt Latour.
0: Good vibes, great music, and all the feels to start your day right. 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

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Some great guitar rock there from ZZ Top. Looking for a little tush. 6:08 on your Thursday. It's Giant Mornings with Darlene and Brian. Darlene is away once again today. Beautiful day, though. Lots of sunshine is on the way for Niagara. Getting up to 25 with the humidity. Maybe tack on a couple of more degrees. Coming up on the show today, well, there's another, a version of Damn Nature, You Scary. Yes, people are coming across some wild things happening near their homes, which we'll have more on a little bit later on. Also, there's a pair of shoes that we might be wearing on a regular basis when we go to the washroom. This is no joke, and scientists are

0: saying this is something that could be in everybody's household. As a matter of fact, the inventors of this product say they keep selling out like that. So what could it be? Well, we'll find out. And have you ever noticed that some mosquitoes are starting to, you know, bug you, hang around you a little bit more? That's because some mosquitoes are now getting used to some of the insect repellents we've been using for years and years and years. Yes, in other words, they're basically going, I can handle this stuff now. Also, coming up on the show, how many cups of coffee can you actually have in one day before the experts say, all right, cut it off? Well, if you're a coffee drinker, I do have some good news for you. And chances to win? Oh, you better believe it. How would you like to be sailing on the Empire Sandy during one of their sailing events during Canal Days? That'll be coming up. A chance to win a pair of tickets for that. Also, we're going to give you a chance to win with OLG, five things at 7:40. And oh yeah, Guns N' Roses tickets, which we like to call Appetite for Tickets, giving you a chance to go to the big show in Toronto August the 5th. And that chance is coming up at 8:10 this morning.
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0: Trouble-free drive around the region this morning. If you're on the QE Toronto bound, however, there is a big jam up over the Burlington Skyway Bridge. That's because of a collision Toronto bound. The left shoulder and the left lane are currently closed because of that collision. Once you're through the area, though, everything is looking pretty good. There's a disabled vehicle on Highway 6 southbound at Unity Road in Haldimand. The right lane is currently closed there. A little bit of a backup in that area. QE Fort Erie bound is actually in pretty good shape. Now, there going to be a delay, pardon me, through the Grimsby area, and it starts just before the Christie Street Bridge, and that's because of ongoing construction, which hopefully is going to be coming to an end very, very soon. At the border right now, there are a couple of delays to pass along. 12 minutes at the Peace Bridge, and that's for a truck. heading into the U.S. There's absolutely no delays now for cars, so there's some good news there, and your canal bridges are all available. 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

0: Classic Rock 91.7 Giant FM. After he went on a solo career after leaving Genesis for a little bit, Phil Collins had some great success. There's one of them in the air tonight. 6:19, great day today. A lot of sunshine, getting up to about 25, no humidity. Well, okay, maybe a little humidity, because with that little bit, it's going to feel more like 27. So let's just say it's going to be a great day today in Niagara. It's going to be a great day for you, because a little later on this morning, we could set you sailing on the Empire Sandy and also set you up with a pair of tickets to see Guns N' Roses, that big show coming up August the 5th at Rogers Stadium in Toronto. But you know what today is? Today is First Date Day. It's National First Date Day. So this morning we're going to be talking about those first dates you may have had, whether it was a week ago, whether it was 20 years ago, but they kind of went right down the tubes. I remember the first date that I went on for the first time, and I like to consider myself having a little bit of a sense of humor, and I like to be with someone who also can reciprocate with a sense of humor and kind of get it when you're joking. Now, granted, I do have kind of that British dry humor that I inherited from my folks. So on this first date with someone, we went out to a restaurant, and I said, hey, listen, don't order too much, right? I'll only order a salad, okay, because I can't afford too much, and then laughed. You know, was joking around and whatever. And then, so she ordered a salad. And then I said, are you going to have anything else? Nope. Are you sure you don't want anything else? Nope. Oh, okay. That's fine then. And then on the way back, I got blasted for telling her that she could only order a salad. And that's when I went, no sense of humor here. So you kind of see what I'm getting at. So if you got a good one from, as I say, a couple of weeks or many years ago, you can let me know on our text line right now at 732-6917. I am so looking forward to reading off some of those throughout the morning.
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Sunshine and 25 or maybe 27 if you tack on the humidity. Right now in Niagara, it is 14. And coming up in the Giant FM newsroom, Matt Latour's got the latest update on a murder investigation in Niagara Falls. Bob Marley now.

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1: Mainly sunny skies today. Good morning. I'm Matt Latour. Your three-day pinpoint weather details coming up. Detectives with Niagara Regional Police say the Toyota Camry connected to last week's Niagara Falls homicide has been recovered in St. Eustache, Quebec. Canada-wide warrants remain in effect for 30-year-old Yosta McNeil and 23-year-old Maruf Bongi, who are still at large. And investigators say it's unknown whether they're now traveling in another vehicle or not. Police have not recovered the firearm believed to have been used in the homicide and continue to warn that both suspects should be considered armed and dangerous. Anybody who sees either of them is urged not to approach them, but to call 911 immediately. Anybody with information on their whereabouts is asked to contact Niagara Regional Police. Meantime, Niagara College's new health education building has received a $100,000 boost from the Niagara Community Foundation. The funding will help expand the college's dental teaching and community care clinic at Welland Campus. When the new facility opens in 2027, enrollment in the dental hygiene and dental assisting programs will double, while the clinic will be able to provide low-cost dental care to 3,000 patients a year, up from 1,500 a year today. The donation will fully equip one of Niagara's new dental centers, helping train future dental professionals while improving access to affordable care across Niagara. And Niagara area shoppers will soon have more Canadian choices when ordering beer, wine, cider, and spirits. Ontario has joined 8 other provinces in a new direct-to-consumer alcohol agreement. Approved producers will be able to sell online and ship directly to homes. That means local customers can explore more Canadian-made products without traveling or relying on what is stocked locally. In sports last night, the Toronto Blue Jays fell to the Tampa Bay Rays 4-2. In local baseball action, the Welland Jackfish are back in action tonight at the Pond against the Guelph Royals. First pitch for that one just after 7 o'clock. And in MLS action, Toronto and New England drew 0-0. Cincinnati defeated Vancouver 4-3, and Nashville shut out Montreal 1-0. 91.7 Giant FM Niagara traffic and weather. 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
4: Good-looking drive at Niagara so far this morning on the QE. It looks like there's just some heavy volume over the Burlington Skyway Bridge if you were Toronto-bound. That was due to an earlier collision, which has been cleared up, but still a little bit of volume in that area trying to get through. If you're Fort Erie-bound on the QEW, bit of a slowdown in the Grimsby area just before the Christie Street Bridge, and that's because of some ongoing construction. It looks like maybe one lane is not available at the moment, so that's the reason for the slowdown. It's not a big one, and once you're through the area, everything is looking good all the way to the border. At the border right now, it's delay-free for any cars or trucks and your canal bridges. It looks like a couple of them are unavailable. The Carlton Street Bridge in St. Catharines, along with the Glendale Avenue Bridge. 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Coming up, your Niagara three-day weather forecast.
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1: Mainly sunny today with a high of 25, feeling more like 27 with the humidity. Clear skies tonight with an overnight low of 13. Tomorrow, sunny, a high of 26, feeling like 29, and a mix of sun and cloud with a slight chance of showers on Saturday with a high of 27. I'm Matt Latour.
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0: Niagara's Classic Rock 91.7 Giant FM, just coming out of the punk rock era, and you can tell with that one, Joan Jett and the Blackhearts. 6:37 Giant Mornings with Darlene and Brian. Darlene, unfortunately, is away again today. What a great day. We're going to have a mostly sunny day today, a high of 25, maybe 27 if you factor in the humidity, so get out there and enjoy. Today, if you didn't know, is Bad Date Day or First Date Day, and I'm getting a lot of people who are texting in some of their unfortunate experiences. A lot of people, I'm finding out, are pulling jokes and have a sense of humor. Don texted me and says, Bri, you know, I heard what you did with your date there when you basically told her you could only afford a salad, yet you ordered a big meal. Thought that was hilarious. Well, I did something kind of similar. Went on a date, first date with this wonderful lady. We went to a restaurant, and I told her at the end that I didn't have enough money to pay for anything. Now, this was back in the day, as he said, when the guys usually paid for everything. Didn't have enough money and told her she would have to run out the door, that they would both have to make a beeline for it out the door. He said this was about 20 years ago. So basically, he prepared her to run. He told her when he said go, just run out that door and keep on going. So he said go, she ran, and he calmly stayed behind and paid the bill. Said, I got another date out of it about 3 weeks later when I guess she finally cooled down. Ended up marrying that woman. All right, I love her. That's a really cool story. So, hey, keep them coming in if you like at 732-6917. Interesting stories this morning about people encountering wildlife. This is one of the reasons why I love living in Niagara. A Florida homeowner got an unexpected wake-up call when an 8-foot alligator showed up on the family's front porch. Yee. Home security footage captured the reptile bumping against the house before wildlife officials showed up, trapped the alligator, and basically relocated it. But as the one lady says, if they didn't have that video cam there, they could have, the door cam, they could have easily opened up the door, the garage door, and had a little pleasant surprise. And a bear trapped in an SUV honked the horn all night. Residents of a Colorado community were puzzled by a car horn blaring overnight, only to discover a bear accidentally locked inside an SUV. The animal was safely freed by opening the vehicle from a distance. Yeah, I guess so, with a rope. Then the animal ran back into the wilderness. So there you go. It's a humankind meeting the animals.
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10: When the backdrop's gotta give main character energy. 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
0: Looking good on Niagara roads this morning. The local roads and the major highways trouble-free. The QE Toronto bound. Heavy volume over the Burlington Skyway Bridge. That's because of an earlier accident, which has been cleared up, but still some heavy volume reported there. Once you're through the area, everything is looking good right now. Heading out towards Toronto, 40 rebound QEW. Looking at a bit of a slowdown in the Grimsby area. That's due to some construction, which is being ramped up now as I speak. And at the border, no delays at all. And the Welland Canal got a few bridges which are unavailable. All in St. Catharines, the Carlton Street, the Homer Bridge, and the Glendale Avenue Bridge, all raised at this moment. 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
11: 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It's not really good morning. Until you've had a laugh. 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

0: I didn't think I would ever have to apply that tag to the Toronto Blue Jays, but they are losing. They are 10 games below 500 now. They lost 4-2 to the Tampa Bay Rays yesterday in Toronto. So hoping to break the losing streak, and hopefully the bats will come alive. They've got a game again against Tampa Bay, 3 o'clock this afternoon, which is going to wrap up the series. The Jays have lost 3 to Tampa so far, and the Boston Red Sox will soon be taking on the Blue Jays, and they've been on a bit of a roll lately, so it's definitely not going to get any easier for the Blue Jays. Well, coming up just after 7 o'clock, going to give you a chance to be on board the Empire Sandy. That is the cool tall ship, which is going to make an appearance at Canal Days, as it always has now for years and years and years, and you could be on board the Sandy when it sails on Lake Erie, and we have the Saturday afternoon 3 p.m. cruise booked for you. But here's what you have to do. In the 7 o'clock hour, you have to listen for a little bit of a song, a classic rock song, and it's got some type of sailing mentioned in it, or, you know, some boat theme or whatever. And then you simply tell me who's singing it. It's really that simple. So that will be coming up just after 7 o'clock. Coming up on September the 20th, however, the Terry Fox Run is back right across the nation and also in the Garden City. And that's where Giant FM is going to be with Darlene and our team Knockers, Giant Knockers, as we call it. We introduced it last year with Darlene after she battled cancer. She's back again putting the team together. So we want you to show up and be a part of our team. And if you can't be a part of the team and you'd like to donate towards it, you certainly can. 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
3: Good morning, 6:56. It's going to be a sunny one today and feeling like 27 with just a little bit of humidity, but enjoy that beautiful day. And coming up in just a little bit at 7 o'clock, Niagara Falls got a check for $5.5 million. 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
1: Mainly sunny skies today. Good morning. I'm Matt Latour. Your three-day pinpoint weather details coming up. Detectives with Niagara Regional Police's homicide unit say the Toyota Camry linked to last week's Niagara Falls homicide investigation has been recovered in Saint-Eustache, Quebec. Canada-wide warrants remain in effect for 30-year-old Yulston McNeil and 23-year-old Maruf Bongi, who are still at large, and investigators do not know if they're now traveling in a new vehicle. Police say no firearm has been recovered, so both suspects should be considered armed and dangerous. Anybody who sees either suspect is not urged to approach them, but to call 911 immediately, while anybody with information on their whereabouts is asked to contact Niagara Regional Police. Niagara Falls has received more than $5.5 million from OLG for hosting Fallsview Casino Resort and Casino Niagara during the first quarter of this fiscal year. The payment covers the period from April 1st to June 30th, and now means since casino gaming began in the city in 1996, Niagara Falls has received more than $256 million through OLG's host municipality program. OLG says the payments support local communities while proceeds from casino gaming are reinvested across Ontario. And police are warning parents to stay alert online as child luring continues to target young people. OPP Sergeant Aaron Cranton says offenders are using gaming platforms, chat groups, and social media apps.
2: Our young people really know how to navigate these applications. And so through that, those offenders are utilizing kind of that manipulative, controlling behavior, first trying to gain relationship and then later kind of drawing them into behaviors or criminal activity.
1: Parents are encouraged to monitor online activity, review privacy settings, and speak openly with children about internet safety. In sports last night, the Toronto Blue Jays fell to the Tampa Bay Rays 4-2. In local baseball action, the Well and Jack Fisher back in action tonight at the Pond against the Guelph Royals. First pitch for that one just after 7 o'clock. And in MLS action, Toronto and New England drew 0-0. Cincinnati defeated Vancouver 4-3, and Nashville shut out Montreal 1-0. 91.7 Giant FM Niagara traffic and weather. Next.
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4: 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The QE Toronto bound looking good till you hit the Burlington Skyway Bridge, and then you got some heavy volume. There was an earlier accident that has been cleared up, but still some heavy volume as you're heading towards TO. And then it's slow going as you get over the bridge and heading out through Toronto this morning. 40 rebound QEW is looking great. When you get to Grimsby, however, it slows down, and that's due to some ongoing construction. Past that area, though, everything is looking good all the way to the border. At the border, no delay for trucks and only a 10-minute delay at the Queen's and Lewiston Bridge for cars, then that's heading into the U.S. And the Welland Canal, the bridges are all down and available. 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
1: 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Niagara three-day weather.
2: Mainly sunny today with a high of 25, feeling more like 27 with the humidity. Clear skies tonight with an overnight low of 13. Tomorrow, sunny, a high of 26, feeling like 29, and a mix of sun and cloud with a slight chance of showers on Saturday with a high of 27. I'm Matt Latour.
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Super Trav from Breakfast in America. 7:09 Giant Mornings with Darlene and Brian. Going to be another sensational day in Niagara. What can I say after those bouts of humidity and thunderstorms rolling through the area? We're definitely getting a reprieve. Nice day yesterday and today, lots of sunshine. Getting up to about 25, although it's going to feel like 27. But just a little trace of humidity, I think we can all definitely put up with that. Well, one thing is for certain, this summer has been pretty

0: good when it comes to winning, and it's going to continue with our Summer Is For Radio. Head out to a number of locations around Niagara, and you can enter to win a fantastic prize package. How does $500 in cash sound? Not bad, right? Blue Jays tickets, we got four of them, and I truly believe this team is not dead yet. I know they're 10 games below 500 now, but I still believe they've got the talent to turn this around and maybe get a wild card spot and get themselves back into the playoffs. So we're going to have that and also a chance to win a brand new barbecue. Now, as I say, you can head out to a number of locations and enter to win. One of them is Red Track in Vineland, Niagara's new JCB dealer with expert sales, parts, and service. And our own Chris Lucas is going to be out there later on this afternoon at 3 o'clock. So drop on by at that time and say hello to Chris, who keeps you company during the midday. All right, coming up in just a little bit, we could be setting you up with tickets to be on board the Empire Sandy for a cruise on Saturday, August the 1st at 3 p.m. All you need to do is recognize who it is that is singing the song that is, you know, sailing or boat affiliated, and that is coming up in just a bit.
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0: And a good looking drive at Niagara right now. A little bit of a slowdown on Highway 140 where they're doing construction between Babylon and the Netherby Road roundabout. QEW Toronto bound is moving well. Heavy volume over the Burlington Skyway Bridge, and that's because of some ongoing construction and an earlier accident which has recently been cleared. QE40 rebound is moving well. Bit of a slowdown through Grimsby, and that's also due to construction. At the border, 17 minute delay lane now at the Queenston-Lewiston Bridge for cars heading into the United States. That's the only delay at the borders. And the Welland Canal, all the bridges are down and available. 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
0: All right, here we go for a chance to be on board the Empire Sandy. Who is this?
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0: Give me the name of the band, 732-6917. 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

0: Classic Rock 91.7 Giant FM, Black Hole Sun. We're going to see a lot of the sunshine today. It's going to be a nice day with the humidity. It's going to feel like 27, but can I say it's just a trace of humidity out there, so it's definitely going to be on the comfortable side. And here's hoping the weather is going to be like this for the weekend of Canal Days in Port Colborne, especially if you're lucky enough to be on board the Empire Sandy for one of its many sailing ventures out onto Lake Erie or down the Welland Canal. I have two tickets, and it's going to go to someone for the Saturday afternoon sale. That's August the 1st at 3 o'clock. And congratulations are going out to Richard in Niagara Falls this morning. He's got the tickets because I wanted to know who was it who did the song Santa Maria. A lot of people saying it was the Eagles. Some thought it was the Allman Brothers Band. No, that was Canada's own Trooper doing Santa Maria. So once again, Richard, congratulations. And the winning is not ending. Got another pair of tickets to give away again tomorrow morning with Giant Mornings with Darlene and Brian. All right, birthdays today. You know, celebrating his 37th birthday, and if you watched Harry Potter movies recently, you'll go, I can't believe it. Harry himself, Daniel Radcliffe, is 37 years young. The one-time intern during the Bill Clinton administration, and popular for a blue dress for some reason or another, Monica Lewinsky is turning 53 years young today. Nomar Garciaparra is also 53. He played with the Boston Red Sox. He is only one of 13 players to have ever scored two grand slams in the same game. Could definitely use him on the Blue Jays right now. Very funny guy, Marlon Wayans. The Wayans brothers in general, they are a funny group. They had that comedy show in Living Color. Marlon Wayans is 54. He played Shorty Meeks in the Scary Movie franchise and FBI agent Marcus Copeland in White Chicks. And by the way, if you like the movie White Chicks, White Chicks 2 apparently is still in development and is expected to be out maybe sometime later in the fall. A Grammy winner and a fantastic singer, Alison Krauss, great guitar player too, and mandolin player, is 55. Slash is celebrating his 61st birthday today, GNR and Velvet Revolver singer with some great GNR songs. And that reminds me that I'll have a pair of GNR tickets to give away later on this morning, just after 8 o'clock. But Slash is 61. Woody Harrelson is 65. You know him better as Woody on Cheers. He was also in a number of movies, Zombieland and also The Man from Toronto. And did you know that back in his early days, he one time scaled the, the Golden Gate Bridge in San Francisco to protest, you know, the environment, holding up a flag, but he went to the top of the bridge. Yeah, pretty daredevil there. David Essex of Rock on Fame is 79, and Edie McClurg is 81. You might know her as Mr. Rooney's secretary in Ferris Bueller's Day Off and Mrs. Poole on The Hogan Family. And wrapping up the birthdays, Ronnie Cox, Captain Bogomil from Beverly Hills Cop fame, is 88 years young today.
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0: Oh, 726. What a great day today. In just a little bit, going to give you a chance to win an OLG voucher worth $100 with five things you need to know coming up at 740. Weather word, oh, beautiful. Lots of sunshine. It's going to feel like 27, so hardly any humidity. A little on the cool side right now, though. It's feeling like 10. And from the Giant FM newsroom, Matt Latour tells us about a boost coming to Niagara College's new health building in Welland. This guy was a one-time member of Crosby, Stills, Nash & Young. It is the Young, Neil Young, Cinnamon Girl, Classic Rock.

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1: Mainly sunny skies today. Good morning. I'm Matt Latour. Your three-day pinpoint weather details coming up. Detectives with Niagara Regional Police say the Toyota Camry connected to last week's Niagara Falls homicide has been recovered in Saint-Eustache, Quebec. Canada-wide warrants remain in effect for 30-year-old Yosta McNeil and 23-year-old Marouf Bongi, who are still at large. And investigators say it's unknown whether they're now traveling in another vehicle or not. Police have not recovered the firearm believed to have been used in the homicide and continue to warn that both suspects should be considered armed and dangerous. Anybody who sees either of them is urged not to approach them, but to call 911 immediately. Anybody with information on their whereabouts is asked to contact Niagara Regional Police. Meantime, Niagara College's new health education building has received a $100,000 boost from the Niagara Community Foundation. The funding will help expand the college's dental teaching and community care clinic at Welland Campus. When the new facility opens in 2027, enrollment in the dental hygiene and dental assisting programs will double, while the clinic will be able to provide low-cost dental care to 3,000 patients a year, up from 1,500 a year today. The donation will fully equip one of Niagara's new dental centers, helping train future dental professionals while improving access to affordable care across Niagara. And Niagara area shoppers will soon have more Canadian choices when ordering beer, wine, cider, and spirits. Ontario has joined 8 other provinces in a new direct-to-consumer alcohol agreement. Approved producers will be able to sell online and ship directly to homes. That means local customers can explore more Canadian-made products without traveling or relying on what is stocked locally. In sports last night, the Toronto Blue Jays fell to the Tampa Bay Rays 4-2. In local baseball action, the Welland Jackfish are back in action tonight at the Pond against the Guelph Royals. First pitch for that one just after 7 o'clock. And in MLS action, Toronto and New England drew 0-0. Cincinnati defeated Vancouver 4-3, and Nashville shut out Montreal 1-0. 91.7 Giant FM Niagara, traffic and weather. Next.
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7: Trouble-free drive in the region right now. There's some good news. Might be a little bit slow down on Highway 140 between Babylon Road and the Netherby Road roundabout, so just keep that in mind. Elsewhere, QEW to roundabout, it's looking good. Heavy volume over the Burlington Skyway Bridge to be aware of, and the QE Fort Erie bound is looking good. Bit of a slowdown through Grimsby, and that's just due to construction. At the border right now, we have a delay. It's at the Queenston-Lewiston Bridge for both. 19 minutes for cars heading into the U.S. Make it 11 minutes for trucks also heading into the U.S. And the Welland Canal, the Clarence Street Bridge in Port Colborne is currently raised. 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More traffic in minutes on the way. Niagara three-day weather.
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1: Mainly sunny today with a high of 25, feeling more like 27 with the humidity. Clear skies tonight with an overnight low of 13. Tomorrow, sunny, a high of 26, feeling like 29, and a mix of sun and cloud with a slight chance of showers on Saturday with a high of 27. I'm Matt Latour.
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0: 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Giant Mornings, Darlene and Brian. Darlene is away again today. Weather-wise, oh man, sunny and getting up to about 27 if you factor in the humidity. Right now, I gotta admit, it's a little bit on the cool side. It's only 10. Still to come this morning, just after 8 o'clock, how would you like to be at the Rogers Stadium, August the 5th? You know the place is going to be absolutely rocking, and let's face it, it's going to be damn loud as well. GNR is going to be there, slash Axel. Everybody is going to be on hand for a great concert, and you could be there with a pair of tickets, and all you need to do is play Appetite for Tickets, in which you got to fill in the blank from a Guns N' Roses lyric, part of the lyrics, all right? So that is coming up just after 8.
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0: Well, the first thing I guess you should know is that $25 million is up for grabs in the Lotto Max draw tomorrow, which means there's 25 $100,000 prizes as well. So get ready to text in an answer, because I've got 5 things to tell you about. Then I'll have a question from one of the 5, and that's how you could win that lottery voucher. All right, Niagara Health has been recognized by Forbes as one of Canada's best employers for company culture. And boy, talk about climbing the ranks. They went from 108th place last year to 9 in the national rankings. With more than 7,500 employees, Niagara Health remains one of the region's largest employers, with staff praising its collaborative workplace and supportive team environment. John Rubik of Thorold spent more than 70 years building one of Canada's largest private license plate collections. Tell me, 12,000 to 14,000 plates from around the world this guy has collected. He was posthumously inducted into the Automobile License Plate Collectors Association Hall of Fame. Didn't even know there was such a thing. His grandson, Mike McClashy, by the way, is continuing his remarkable legacy. McDonald's has officially opened its first restaurant in the heart of Niagara Falls, the Clifton Hill Tourist District, bringing the iconic Golden Arches to one of Canada's busiest attractions. The new 24-hour, 138-seat restaurant features a first-of-its-kind Canadian interior design inspired by McDonald's menu items. Canada's Wonderland is officially launching the newly reimagined Daredeviler roller coaster later on today, giving new life to the longtime favorite, formerly known as Flight Deck and Top Gun. The updated ride features new trains, smoother track, improved seating, and a fresh aviation-themed storyline, while keeping the same high-speed thrills that fans absolutely love. If you love heading out to the Fort Erie racetrack, they're preparing for what could be the biggest race day in its 129-year history, as increased provincial funding boosts prize money for the 91st Prince of Wales Stakes to $500,000. The funding will also increase purses by 15% across all races, helping attract more top thoroughbred horses and larger race fields throughout the season. All right, there's 5 things, the abbreviated version, and now for a chance at a $100 lottery voucher. John Rubik of Thorold has collected 12,000 to 14,000 of these and recently went into the Hall of Fame. What is it that he collected? Let me know on the text line, 732-6917 this morning. Good luck.
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0: Continues to be a trouble-free drive in Niagara this morning on the QE Toronto bound. You're just looking at some heavy volume over the Burlington Skyway Bridge, and then a couple of slow areas through Oakville and Mississauga as you head out towards Toronto. 40 rebound QEW is moving well, slows down through the Grimsby area, and that is just because of some ongoing construction. At the border, make it 11 minutes at the Peace Bridge for cars heading into the U.S., 28 minutes at the Queenston-Lewiston Bridge, also cars heading into the U.S., and a delay for trucks at the Queenston-Lewiston Bridge of 11 minutes. Heading into America, and the Welland Canal, the Lakeshore Road Bridge, and the Mellonby Avenue Bridge currently unavailable. 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
1: 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We act like we're fully awake, too. 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

0: Classic Rock 91.7 Giant FM. Does it get any better than Led Zeppelin? It's 7:49 Giant Mornings with Darlene and Brian. A lot of sunshine on the way today. It's going to feel like 27. Right now, if you're walking out going, boy, it seems unseasonably cool, you would be correct, my friend. It's only 10 right now in Niagara, but it is definitely going to warm up a little bit later on. Congratulations going out to Jenny this morning, picking up a $100 lottery OLG voucher. Man, a lot of people chimed in on this one. I wanted to know, there was a gentleman from Thorold, and he has collected 12 to 14,000 of these, and he's recently gone into the Hall of Fame just for these. It's a license plate Hall of Fame, so yeah, he collected license plates. So congratulations going out to Jenny, who is our latest winner of the OLG voucher, and you'll have another chance coming your way tomorrow at 7:40. Once again, another chance to win Guns N' Roses tickets is coming up just after 8 o'clock with Appetite for Tickets. Going to give you a lyric of a Guns N' Roses song. I'll leave one of the words blank. You have to figure out what that word is. So that's underway after 8 o'clock. Well, I've got some bad news for everybody who loves to spend time outdoors during the summer. A new study finds that mosquito resistance to common bug sprays is spreading quickly. While the study does not prove that backyard spraying caused the resistance, scientists say that uncoordinated pesticide use may be giving tougher mosquitoes an evolutionary advantage. And, you know, I can see that. I don't use sprays, but I can tell the mosquitoes are definitely a little better and a little more resistant in my own area. For last year, someone told me to use citrus that would, you know, simply, you know, get them to go away. That would, you know, they'd avoid you completely with citrus. So I used to put out a little bit of lime all the time. This year, I have noticed a difference. Not only are they showing up, but they're bringing shots of tequila. So go figure.
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1: 7:56, we're going to bring on the sun today. A lot of sunshine, going to feel like 27. Currently 10 right now in Niagara. From the newsroom, Matt Latour checks in. He'll be chatting with OPP Sergeant Aaron Cranton about the risks of online child luring.

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1: Mainly sunny skies today. Good morning. I'm Matt Latour. Your three-day pinpoint weather details coming up. Detectives with Niagara Regional Police's homicide unit say the Toyota Camry linked to last week's Niagara Falls homicide investigation has been recovered in Saint-Eustache, Quebec. Canada-wide warrants remain in effect for 30-year-old Yulston McNeil and 23-year-old Maruf Bongi, who are still at large, and investigators do not know if they're now traveling in a new vehicle. Police say no firearm has been recovered, so both suspects should be considered armed and dangerous. Anybody who sees either suspect is not urged to approach them, but to call 911 immediately, while anybody with information on their whereabouts is asked to contact Niagara Regional Police. Niagara Falls has received more than $5.5 million from OLG for hosting Fallsview Casino Resort and Casino Niagara during the first quarter of this fiscal year. The payment covers the period from April 1st to June 30th, and now means since casino gaming began in the city in 1996, Niagara Falls has received more than $256 million through OLG's host municipality program. OLG says the payments support local communities while proceeds from casino gaming are reinvested across Ontario. And police are warning parents to stay alert online as child luring continues to target young people. OPP Sergeant Aaron Cranton says offenders are using gaming platforms, chat groups, and social media apps.
2: Our young people really know how to navigate these applications. And so through that, those offenders are utilizing kind of that manipulative, controlling behavior, first trying to gain relationship and then later kind of drawing them into behaviors or criminal activity.
1: Parents are encouraged to monitor online activity, review privacy settings, and speak openly with children about internet safety. In sports last night, the Toronto Blue Jays fell to the Tampa Bay Rays 4-2. In local baseball action, the Well and Jackfish are back in action tonight at the Pond against the Guelph Royals. First pitch for that one just after 7 o'clock. And in MLS action, Toronto and New England drew 0-0. Cincinnati defeated Vancouver 4-3, and Nashville shut out Montreal 1-0. 91.7 Giant FM Niagara traffic and weather. 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
4: Good-looking drive to Niagara. There is a bit of a slowdown on Highway 140 between Forks Road East and the Netherby Road roundabout, and a slowdown both directions, but nothing that's too major at all. The QE to runabout is moving well. Volume over the Burlington Skyway Bridge, and then some slow areas as you continue your journey towards Toronto. 40 rebound QEW is moving well all the way to the border. There's about a 23-minute delay at the Peace Bridge for cars heading into the U.S. There is a 34-minute delay now for cars heading into the U.S. That's at the Queenston Lewis Bridge. Your best bet right now is the Rainbow Bridge if you're going to be heading into the United States. There's a 22-minute delay for trucks also at the Queenston-Lewiston Bridge, and that's heading into America. Those are the only delays at the border, and the Allenburg Bridge is currently raised and unavailable across the canal. 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More traffic

0: Niagara 3-Day Weather.
1: Mainly sunny today with a high of 25, feeling more like 27 with the humidity. Clear skies tonight with an overnight low of 13. Tomorrow, sunny, a high of 26, feeling like 29. And a mix of sun and cloud with a slight chance of showers on Saturday with a high of 27. I'm Matt Latour.
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Classic Rock 91.7 Giant FM. He made a huge comeback with that self-titled album. It's David Bowie's Let's Dance. It's 8:09 Giant Mornings with Darlene and Brian on your Thursday. Darlene is away once again. I'm hoping that she's going to be back in here again tomorrow. Probably if she is ill, and I'm sure she is, you know, scratchy throat, cold. I hope that she's enjoying, you know, the day anyway, because it's going to be blue skies today and the high eventually getting up to about 27. It's going to feel that way with that trace of humidity.

0: Right now, it is a very comfortable and what some people might consider a little cool 13. All right, so still to come this morning on That's the Facts, that you're going to find out what everybody could be wearing to go to the washroom. Yep, before you actually go into the washroom, sit on the throne, you might have to put on these. So that's coming up at 8:20 with That's the Facts. But right now, another appetite for tickets, giving you a chance to see GNR Rogers Stadium August the 5th. We'll set you up with a pair of tickets. All you need to do is fill in the blank when I give you the line from the lyric from Live and Let Die. All right, so remember this. But if this ever-changing blank in which we live in makes you give in and cry. But if this ever-changing blank in which we live in makes you give in and cry. There you go. Fill in the blank and go to the text line 732-6917. I want to set you up with tickets to see GNR next month.
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0: Good-looking drive here in Niagara. We do have a little bit of a slowdown on Highway 140 between Forks Road East and the Netherby Road roundabout. Why? Because of construction. QE Toronto bound is looking good. Heavy volume over the Burlington Skyway Bridge to deal with. The 40 rebound QEW is also moving well. There's a slight slowdown through the Grimsby area, and that's because of some ongoing construction as well. At the border, 16-minute delay at the Peace Bridge for cars heading into the U.S. There's a 43-minute delay now at the Queenston-Lewiston Bridge for cars also heading into the U.S. Other than that, there's no other delay for cars. And checking the truck situation, just a 12-minute delay at the Queenston-Lewiston Bridge heading into the U.S. And also now popping up an 11-minute delay at the Peace Bridge for trucks heading into Canada. And the Welland Canal, the Main Street Bridge in Port Colborne, currently raised and unavailable. 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

0: Classic Rock 91.7 Giant FM with the crew on your Thursday. Girls, girls, girls. It's 818 Giant Mornings with Darlene and Brian. Congratulations going out to Alan in Fawn Hill. He's got himself a pair of tickets to see GNR coming up early August the 5th at the Rogers Stadium in Toronto. Appetite for tickets this morning, filling in the blank with the Guns N' Roses lyric, which is actually a Paul McCartney lyric when you think about it. The song, of course, Live and Let Die. But if this ever-changing blank in which we live in makes you give in and cry, and you were right if you came up with the word world. World. But if this ever-changing world in which we live in makes you give in and cry, so many of you got it right. Alan, though, you are going to see Guns N' Roses. Congratulations, my friend. Great-looking day today. A lot of sunshine with the humidity. It's going to feel like 27. At the moment, 13 now in Niagara.
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0: All right, well, according to experts, we might all be wearing this when we go to the washroom. A gut health brand has turned heads with a bizarre new product. 7-inch toilet shoes. Yes, designed to help people achieve a more natural squatting position. You've heard of the squatty potty, right? That's when you sit down and that you elevate your legs and your feet by, you know, putting them up on this squatty or whatever. Well, apparently the experts are now saying, yeah, that does work, but this will make it a little more comfortable. You wear these, like, kind of shoes. They're platform style shoes. It may look a little retro, but the idea is based on research suggesting that posture can affect your bowel movements, all right? And apparently these platform shoes can be, like, really quite high as well. So the good news is, if you don't achieve what you need to do in the bathroom, you could easily join a Kiss tribute band. And that's the facts.
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1: Hey, congratulations to Alan once again picking up tickets to see the band we just heard, a little GNR in Live and Let Die. It's 8:25 and a beautiful day today. Sunny, the high getting up to, shall we say about 27 with that humidity. Right now it's 13 in Niagara. And coming up from the Giant FM newsroom, checking in with our buddy Matt Latour. Matt tells us about more options for Ontarians when buying alcohol this summer. Ooh, I'll be listening for that one. BTO, little TCOB, Classic Rock 91.7 Giant FM.

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1: Mainly sunny skies today. Good morning. I'm Matt Latour. Your three-day pinpoint weather details coming up. Detectives with Niagara Regional Police say the Toyota Camry connected to last week's Niagara Falls homicide has been recovered in Saint-Eustache, Quebec. Canada-wide warrants remain in effect for 30-year-old Yosta McNeil and 23-year-old Marouf Bongi, who are still at large. And investigators say it's unknown whether they're now traveling in another vehicle or not. Police have not recovered the firearm believed to have been used in the homicide and continue to warn that both suspects should be considered armed and dangerous. Anybody who sees either of them is urged not to approach them, but to call 911 immediately. Anybody with information on their whereabouts is asked to contact Niagara Regional Police. Meantime, Niagara College's new health education building has received a $100,000 boost from the Niagara Community Foundation. The funding will help expand the college's dental teaching and community care clinic at Welland Campus. When the new facility opens in 2027, enrollment in the dental hygiene and dental assisting programs will double, while the clinic will be able to provide low-cost dental care to 3,000 patients a year, up from 1,500 a year today. The donation will fully equip one of Niagara's new dental centers, helping train future dental professionals while improving access to affordable care across Niagara. And Niagara area shoppers will soon have more Canadian choices when ordering beer, wine, cider, and spirits. Ontario has joined 8 other provinces in a new direct-to-consumer alcohol agreement. Approved producers will be able to sell online and ship directly to homes. That means local customers can explore more Canadian-made products without traveling or relying on what is stocked locally. In sports last night, the Toronto Blue Jays fell to the Tampa Bay Rays 4-2. In local baseball action, the Welland Jackfish are back in action tonight at the Pond against the Guelph Royals. First pitch for that one just after 7 o'clock. And in MLS action, Toronto and New England drew 0-0. Cincinnati defeated Vancouver 4-3, and Nashville shut out Montreal 1-0. 91.7 Giant FM Niagara, traffic and weather. 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
3: Good-looking drive in Niagara right now. We're looking at a bit of a slowdown on Highway 140 between Forks Road East and the Netherby Road roundabout. That's due to the ongoing construction. The QEW to roundabout, heavy volume over the Burlington Skyway Bridge, and then kind of slow going as you head out towards Toronto this morning. Fort Erie bound QEW is moving well. A bit of a slowdown through Grimsby, also due to construction. I'm now seeing some heavy traffic volume on the 403 heading towards Toronto, and it looks like the delay is starting from around Highway 8 in Hamilton, and that continues all the way out to the QEW 407 Junction area. So a great big delay in that area. Everybody is slowing down. We'll try and get more information on that as we possibly can. At the border right now, for trucks, it's a 12-minute delay. For cars, it's about a 10-minute delay at the Peace Bridge. That's heading into the U.S. A 17-minute delay at the Queenston-Lewiston Bridge, also heading into the U.S. And that delay, by the way, for trucks was also heading into the United States. And the Welland Canal, the Allenburg Bridge is unavailable, as is the Clarence Street Bridge. 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More traffic in minutes coming up. Niagara three-day weather.
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1: Mainly sunny today with a high of 25, feeling more like 27 with the humidity. Clear skies tonight with an overnight low of 13. Tomorrow, sunny, a high of 26, feeling like 29, and a mix of sun and cloud with a slight chance of showers on Saturday with a high of 27. I'm Matt Latour.
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0: Niagara's Classic Rock, 91.7 Giant FM. Yeah, shake that peach tree there, Steve Miller. It's the Joker. It's 8:39 Giant Mornings with Darlene and Brian. Darlene, not in today. A lot of sunshine. Going to get up to about 27. It's going to feel that way with just a little bit of humidity around the region, but that sun is going to be absolutely fantastic. Still a little on the cool side right now. It's 13. Speaking of cool, summer is for radio. We all know that, right? Well, we're definitely making it a summer for radio. We're going to give you a chance to win the trifecta, a fantastic prize package. How would you like a brand new barbecue? I mean, every once in a while, you got to update that grill, right? So you can get a win a brand new barbecue. Also, we got 4 tickets to see the Blue Jays at the Rogers Center. I know the season hasn't gone to a schedule after being in the World Series last year. They're currently 10 games below 500, but there's still time for them to make a drive at getting a wild card spot, but they better turn it around soon. Maybe they'll do it this afternoon with a game at home against Tampa at 3 o'clock and Shane Bieber on the mound. Anyway, let's get away from the Jays. So we got the barbecue, we got the Jays, and $500 in cash. And it's really simple. All you need to do is head out to a number of locations around the region. One of them is going to be the NPCA at Balls Falls. Nature is closer than you think. You can drop on by. You can scan the QR code there in the main office area, and then you are in for the contest. By the way, I'm going to be out at Balls Falls 1 week from today. Chris Lucas is going to be out and about. She is going to be at Red Track Vineland at 3 o'clock this afternoon, giving you a chance to win. 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
0: Bit of a slowdown on Highway 140 between Forks Road East and the Netherby Road roundabout. The slowdown in both directions. Not going to hold you up too much, however. QE Toronto bound looking at some heavy volume over the Burlington Skyway Bridge. And really, that's just about it if you're Toronto bound. If you're a Fort Erie bound, we do have an issue right now. Looks like, let me get some more information up here for you as soon as I can here. It looks like it's in the Mississauga area, the Mall Evans Avenue area on the QE Fort Erie bound. It's the right lane and the right shoulder that are closed because of that disabled vehicle. We found out the problem, which was holding up the 403 in the Hamilton area. We've got a collision, 403 Hamilton westbound at the Waterdown Road area in Burlington. The left shoulder and the left lane are closed. As I say, a big backup now in that area, all the way back to a Highway 8, so give yourself a little bit of time. 40 rebound, QEW, as I say, is moving very well at the border right now. 10 minutes for cars at the Peace Bridge heading into the U.S., 12 minutes at the Peace Bridge for trucks heading into the U.S., and 11 minutes for trucks at the Queenston-Lewiston Bridge, also heading into America. And the Welland Canal, the bridges are down and available. 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

0: 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Three doors down. It's 8:47 Giant Mornings with Darlene and Brian, who I'm hoping is going to be back in here tomorrow, but right now feeling a little bit under the weather. And speaking of weather, how about this? We got lots of sunshine today. Going to feel like 27 with that trace of humidity. So what I would call an absolutely gorgeous day. Right now it's only 13. A little on the cool side there, Matt Latour.
1: I will admit I turned on my seat warmer on my way in this morning.
0: No, not the seat warmer.
1: I didn't turn on the heat, but just the seat warmer, because I got outside and I realized, oh, it's a little chillier than I thought. And I read the weather every day.
0: You're a big wrestling dude, my friend. How is it that you need to put on the seat warmer?
1: I get cold, too. Okay. Let's not judge.
0: I'm sorry. This is a judging show. I mean, look at me. 50 pounds soaking wet. You would think that I would need to be covered up all the time, but...
1: I mean, you're wearing a sweater.
0: A little bit. It's a bit of a jacket.
1: Okay.
0: It's a bit of a jacket. A nice woolly, sheepy sweater. That's what I've got on. I don't know if you heard about this. This really caught my eye, and it makes me think, oh, brother, shake my head. But a traveler has gone viral in the States after saying that TSA, okay, confiscated her Swiss Army knife at security. So there she is. She's going through the scanner.
1: Yep.
0: And beep, empty your pockets, please, ma'am. Oh, there's this Swiss Army knife? I don't think so. We're taking that off you, confiscating it.
1: Can't have a knife.
0: No, absolutely not if you're going to be boarding a flight now. On your way. And then inside the terminal, minutes later, she found a store that was selling the exact same knife.
1: Come on now. But that's ridiculous.
0: Okay, if you're going to take it off the passengers, you might want to check some of the stores to make sure that this stuff isn't on it. Any incidents ever happened to you when you were traveling? Ever been on a jet before?
1: I've been on a jet parked on the tarmac. I've never actually flown like commercially at all. Like, oh, really? I've always driven or taken a train anywhere I've gone.
0: Is there a slight fear, or didn't the bank account wasn't what you wanted it to be?
1: Both. So when I was a kid, I was terrified of flying. Now I'm not so much, but it's so expensive to fly places now.
0: Yeah.
1: So, but I've been, when I lived in Peterborough, the airport there had a hangar that was owned by a company that did jet refurbishments. So they had kind of an unveiling of a new jet that they just finished, and I got to sit on the private jet. I got to pretend like I was flying through the air on it, but I did not. But that's kind of my only plane experience.
0: I had one experience, and I was flying back from England, and I think it was like in February, something like that. So I was so naive, because May Day had never gone to air, so I'd never been able to watch these shows and figure out what was going on. So with about an hour left to land, we're flying into Pearson Airport. The flight attendant comes up to me, and you got to remember, there's a lot of empty seats in this plane coming back. And she says, sir, can I get you to move your seat? And I was like, instead of going, well, why is that? I was like, yeah, sure, why not? So I just move, and she goes, can I get you to sit here, please? And it was near the emergency exit door.
1: Oh.
0: Yes. So I'm like, oh, okay. And she goes, do you know how to operate one of those? And I said, honestly, I was like, well, not really, but you know what? I'll just have a quick gander at the instructions. I'm sure we'll be able to get this thing open. And she said, well, I'd like you to be able to know how to operate it. And again, I'm not thinking a thing like, okay, I guess it's protocol. Every passenger has to know how to operate the door.
1: Oh, my.
0: Yeah. And so we're coming in for a landing, and I notice as we're getting closer to the ground, I see the ground coming at me and then going away and then coming at me. So that told me our plane was like coming in very shaky, if you will.
1: Yeah.
0: So we hit the tarmac really hard, and then we just came to a stop. We eventually came to a stop.
1: What was the issue? Did they ever say?
0: No idea. But we did have to be towed to the gate.
1: Oh, interesting.
0: Yeah.
1: So, I mean, that's a pretty long-haul flight, right? You're going over the Atlantic Ocean?
0: It is. So, I don't know. It could have been maybe fuel had run out, maybe hydraulics. I'm not so sure. Because I've seen Mayday, so I've got many, many ideas.
1: Mayday is why I was so scared of flying as a kid.
0: It's a great show if you're not going to be flying anywhere soon, but if you are, I suggest that you don't look at it. I also suggest that you listen to Chris Lucas. She is up next with a 69-minute workday, as that is going to do it for yours truly. I'll talk with you again, hopefully with Darlene, back tomorrow morning. Have a great one.
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0: 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Niagara three-day weather.
1: Oh, don't worry. It's going to warm up today. Sunny with a high near 25. Clear tonight, low 13. Sunny tomorrow, high reaching 26. For Saturday, it's a mix of sun and cloud, 30% chance of showers, high 27. Sunday, cloudy chance of showers, high 29. It's 17.
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Oh, the edge of the weekend. We're getting there, right? 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

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Sherry on the text line said she put her seat warmer on this morning. I didn't, but I did have the heat on for a little bit.

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0: 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Nickelback. That is Rockstar. I'm Chris Lucas. Hope you're having an awesome Thursday. If you're wondering about the temperatures, don't worry. The heat will come back. I don't know about you, but I hated to do this, but I got in the car around 7 o'clock this morning in St. Catharines heading to Welland, and I'm on the 406, and I'm like, I feel a little chilly. So I put the heat on. I did. I'm like, well, this is crazy. It's almost the end of July. I didn't have it on the whole time because then I realized, okay, this is ridiculous. But anyway, it is going to warm up just in time for the weekend. Details coming up.
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3: 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Niagara three-day weather.
0: Oh, it's going to be bright and sunny today with a high near 25. Clear tonight, 13. At least it's comfortable for sleeping, right? These cooler temperatures at night. Tomorrow, sunny, 26. Weekend looks not bad. Saturday, mix of sun and cloud. Just a 30% chance of showers, high near 27. And for Sunday, cloudy, chance of showers, 29. We're up to 19.
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You know it's summer in Niagara when your GPS says 20 minutes and the QEW says, eh, we'll see. An awesome summer soundtrack makes it all better with Pizza Hut. 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

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If you need help in the bathroom, have you heard about the toilet shoes? Oh, they're real. There's a picture of them up on our Facebook page. I'll tell you about them in about 7 minutes.

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0: 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Run to you. That is Brian Adams. Okay, imagine you walk into someone's bathroom and you see a pair of seven inch platform shoes. Yes, they're called toilet shoes. They're a thing. I'm not making this up. A gut health brand has gone viral for their toilet shoes. Okay, they're actually called shoes. You know what I'm trying to say for number two. The shoes can't really be worn outside the bathroom. They're effectively a 7-inch tall stool with places to sleep. Slip your feet in. They look like two 1970s disco pumps or something. But the idea is that you wear them. So you're sitting there, your feet are elevated on these shoes, and apparently it's supposed to improve your posture as you do a number two. It's not a joke. They made a batch of these, and they sold out instantly, so now they're coming out with another batch. And if you want a pair of these toilet shoes, they're $70, and the picture's up on our Hustle and Heart Facebook page.
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8: 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Niagara three-day weather.
0: Oh, mainly sunny for us in Niagara today. A beautiful day. High near 25. Clear tonight, low 13. Sun tomorrow, high reaching 28. Humidex at 31. For Saturday, it's a mix of sun and cloud, chance of showers 23. Sunday, cloudy, chance of showers, high near 25. We're at 21.
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We're giving away a barbecue. You need that? Okay. How about 4 Blue Jays tickets? We have those as well. And we have $500. It could be yours. You can enter at Milestone Millwork and Custom Kitchens, where vision meets craftsmanship. This is Pearl Jam. The song is about dyslexia. It's Daughter on Giant FM.

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1: Coming up on Friday, we're saluting drivers. It's National Motoring Day, so I'll want to know the best car you've ever owned and the most fun you've had in that car. As if I didn't know. Also, chances to win Guns N' Roses tickets, Toronto, August the 5th. And how about sailing on the Empire Sandy? We'll have two tickets for you just in time for Canal Days. And, of course, we'll keep you all up to date with Niagara's local news, traffic, and weather.
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0: 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With your bad attitude, we would love for you to join Giant Knockers. Yes, once again this year, our very own Darlene from the morning show. Not only will she be leading the Giant Knockers in the Terry Fox run, she is leading the Terry Fox run for everybody who's going to join us at Lakeside Park on September the 20th, okay? It's very important. 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And it all comes to all of us to participate. 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
1: Good afternoon, I'm Brandon Warby. Mainly sunny today. 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Detectives with the Niagara Regional Police Homicide Unit say the Toyota Camry connected to last week's Niagara Falls homicide has been recovered in St. Eustache, Quebec. Canada-wide warrants remain in effect for 30-year-old Yosta McNeil and 23-year-old Maruf Bongi, who are still at large, and investigators say it's unknown whether they are now traveling in another vehicle. Police have not recovered the firearm believed to have been used in the homicide and continue to warn that both suspects should be considered armed and dangerous. Anyone who sees them is urged not to approach them but to call 911 immediately. Anyone with information on their whereabouts is asked to contact Niagara Regional Police. Niagara College's new health education building has received a $100,000 boost from the Niagara Community Foundation. The funding will help expand the college's dental teaching and community care clinic at the Welland campus. When the new facility opens in 2027, enrollment in the dental hygiene and dental assisting program will double, while the clinic will be able to provide low-cost dental care to 3,000 patients a year, up from 1,500 today. The donation will fully equip one of the clinic's new dental operatories, helping train future dental professionals while improving access to affordable care across Niagara. And Niagara area shoppers will soon have more Canadian choices when ordering beer, wine, cider, and spirits. Ontario has joined 8 other provinces in a new direct-to-consumer alcohol agreement. Approved producers will be able to sell online and ship directly to homes. That means local customers can explore more Canadian-made products without traveling or relying only on what is stocked locally. In sports, the Toronto Blue Jays look to avoid a sweep this afternoon against the Tampa Bay Rays, starting at 3 from Rogers Centre. The Welland Jackfish host the Guelph Royals tonight at the Pond. First pitch is just after 7. And the Niagara River Lions are off until tomorrow when they head to Scarborough. The next time you're scrolling through your phone, visit NiagaraDailyNews.ca and see what Niagara's talking about. 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
0: 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Niagara 3-day weather.
1: Mainly sunny today with a high of 25. Clear tonight, a low of 13. Friday, sunny, a high of 28. And Saturday, mix of sun and cloud, a chance of showers, and a high of 23. Currently, it's 19 degrees. 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

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I'm Chris Lucas. Almost the weekend. Beautiful sunshine with Aerosmith. 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
3: Oh, it is a fabulous day as the St. David's Lions Carnival will pick up later this afternoon and run until Sunday. Sunny today, 25. Clear tonight, low 13. Tomorrow, sunny, high near 28. Humidex 31. For Saturday, it's a mix of sun and clouds, slight chance of showers 23. Sunday, cloudy with the chance of showers 25. It's 22.
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Classic Rock 91.7, Giant FM, Black Keys, That Is Gold on the Ceiling. Oh, QEW Fort Erie bound through Grimsby and Beamsville is slow, slow, slow. There's a crash somewhere around Ontario Street in Beamsville, but the backup starts at, I don't know, here we are, in Grimsby. It starts to slow down at Christie Street. Okay, that's where you're going to notice it. All of a sudden, you're going to see some brake lights, right? And that's what's happening all the way till you get past Ontario Street in Beamsville. By the time you get to Victoria Avenue, it looks like it eases up a little bit. On the brain strain today, according to consumer research, the most important feature in a hotel is this. Mike says a pool. Robert, a TV. Gee Guy says an ice machine. From Jonathan, he says the location. Natalie, free Wi-Fi. Reg, breakfast included. Tim says a fridge. Norm says a safe. Sheila says plenty of parking. Henry's going with a comfortable mattress. Marcus says toilet paper. That helps. Oh, my goodness. Yeah, and Danielle says that it's pet friendly. What do you think it is? The most important feature in a hotel. Text your guests to 905-732-6917. It's the Brain Strain on Giant FM.

0: 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Mornings with Darlene and Brian. 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
1: Coming up on Friday, we're saluting drivers. It's National Motoring Day, so I'll want to know the best car you've ever owned and the most fun you've had in that car. As if I didn't know. Also, chances to win Guns N' Roses tickets, Toronto, August the 5th. And how about sailing on the Empire Sandy? We'll have two tickets for you just in time for Canal Days. And, of course, we'll keep you all up to date with Niagara's local news, traffic, and weather.
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0: Classic Rock 91.7 Giant FM Spaceship Superstar. That is Prism. On the Brain Strain today, according to consumer research, the most important feature in a hotel is this. Kelly says a nice view. John, hot tub. Anthony says extra large towels. Bev, room service. Keith says a bar. Somebody said no bed bugs. And Shazi says a vibrating bed. A vibrating bed. The answer I was looking for is cleanliness. That's what people want. Number one, according to consumer research, is that it's clean. We had a lot of correct answers. Oh, I think I just heard back here. Hang on here 1 second. Yes, it's Ken. Ken in Fenwick picks up the $25 gift card to Mitchell's Bakery and Marketplace in St. Catharines. We'll play again tomorrow.
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4: 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Officials say these incidents could have been prevented by getting a locate. 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

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If you spend a lot of time outdoors, I know the mosquitoes. So annoying. First, we heard that mosquitoes can learn to become attracted to DEET. 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Now, backyard bug spray may be breeding tougher mosquitoes. Oh, man. We have to wear netting or something. 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

0: Classic Rock 91.7 Giant FM. Here it comes, the night that is Street Heart. Oh, it's going to be a great evening in St. David's tonight. The annual family carnival is on at Lions Park on York Road. Gates will open today at 5 o'clock. They go till 10, 5 to 10 tomorrow. And then Saturday will be the final day from noon until 10 p.m. You have a chance to win $10,000 in cash. You can get your tickets for that. They're also accepting donations for the Niagara Neighbors Food Bank. So if you can, please bring a canned good donation. Pet supplies will also be collected. They're going to have pony rides there, face painting, fish pond, food, of course, daily bingo games, and the annual dog show is coming up Saturday at 2.
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0: Lots of sunshine for today with a high near 25. Oh, we're just about there. Clear tonight, low down to 12. I know, 12. Tomorrow, sunny, high near 28, humidex 31, mix of sun and cloud for Saturday with a chance of showers, high 23, and Sunday, cloudy, chance of showers, high near 25. We are at a very comfortable 23.
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It's going to be a great night at the Pond tonight. Quaker Road, Well and Jackfish hosting Guelph Royals. This is a game that was postponed from last Thursday because of the smoke. Remember that? Anyway, Jackfish tonight. Here are the Rolling Stones on Giant FM.

0: 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Mornings with Darlene and Brian. 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
1: Coming up on Friday, we're saluting drivers. It's National Motoring Day, so I'll want to know the best car you've ever owned and the most fun you've had in that car. As if I didn't know. Also, chances to win Guns N' Roses tickets, Toronto, August the 5th. And how about sailing on the Empire Sandy? We'll have two tickets for you just in time for Canal Days. And, of course, we'll keep you all up to date with Niagara's local news, traffic, and weather.
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0: 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Letting it ride. Summer is for radio. It's all up for grabs. We're giving away a barbecue, 4 Blue Jays tickets, and $500 in cash. You can enter at Red Track. Yes, I'm going to be heading there. They're located on Regional Road 24, Victoria Avenue. I'll be heading over there because they have ballot boxes there. No purchase is necessary unless you need some farm equipment. Yeah, and just fill out a ballot for free. You can visit any one of our sponsors, and Red Track is one of them. They're on, Victoria Avenue there in Fenwick. Right between the Net Campground and Balls Falls. 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

0: Classic Rock 91.7, Chad FM, Canada's Nickelback. On the Afternoon Drive radio show, which now on Tuesday, you will recall on Tuesday, that was the day that the thunderstorms went through. And severe downpours, especially affecting North Niagara, and even more especially affecting Grimsby and Beamsville. And the official amounts are in. And on Tuesday, in the space of about, what was it, about 3 hours, the Grimsby Beamsville area got over 100 millimeters of rain in like 3-4 hours. That's like 4 inches of rain, which is more rain than you're supposed to get in the entire month combined. And it all fell there in like the 3 hours. So, yes, there was localized flooding, especially in parts of Grimsby and Beamsville there. On Ontario Street, down by the highway, there were cars like underwater. Well, they were up to their hood in water because so much water in such a short period of time. Actually, the official one, they said, is 110 millimeters of rain in Beamsville. And that would be... That'd be approaching 4.5 inches of rain in the space of just 3 hours there from that incredible downpour. Other parts of Niagara got some downpours, but that, it seems to have concentrated right in that Grimsby Beamsville area where they got a month's worth of rain in just a couple of hours. So it reminds you, you got to keep an eye on those weather. So we give out those severe thunderstorm warnings. Sometimes they're quite severe. Anything in the forecast like that today? I don't think so. But hey, we'll check your 3-day and weekend weather forecast next.
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1: Actually, weather's looking real nice. Pretty much right through the weekend. Sunshine for the rest of the afternoon today. Clear skies tonight. 13 will be the overnight low. It got downright chilly last night. I guess 13 kind of on the coolish side. Then tomorrow, pure Friday, lots of sunshine, 28 degrees. Got a sun cloud mix on Saturday. There's just a 30% chance of a passing afternoon shower on Saturday, high 23. And a sun cloud mix on Sunday. Again, slight chance of a passing afternoon shower at a high 25. Currently, it's 24 degrees. 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

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Bayou, that's also a part of Beansville. On Tuesday, glamorous Beans Vegas Bayou. It's the Afternoon Drive radio show with Jeff, and the great Brandoon has returned. Coming up at the three, Jeff and Brandon's three picks. Three songs, something in common. A little thought today, a little thought in the days, but definitely a doable three picks. And so when you hear the three songs and you figure out what they have in common, you text us your answer and include your name and include a song request. Because what we're doing right now this week is we're at the end of the third song, we draw from all the correct answers. And we give that person their song request. We'll play your song request on the radio. You can include a dedication if you want. You want to dedicate it to somebody, maybe your significant other, maybe the other significant other. Maybe you want to plug a business. I don't know. But you can do that as well. And we are judging you on the quality of your requests. Just keep that in mind. Including your ability to spot what the songs have in common. That's coming up at 3. It is the unofficial official coffee break radio game at 3. Jeff and Brandon's 3 Picks.

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1: Coming up on Friday, we're saluting drivers. It's National Motoring Day, so I'll want to know the best car you've ever owned and the most fun you've had in that car. As if I didn't know. Also, chances to win Guns N' Roses tickets, Toronto, August the 5th. And how about sailing on the Empire Sandy? We'll have two tickets for you just in time for Canal Days. And, of course, we'll keep you all up to date with Niagara's local news, traffic, and weather.
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0: 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Get your t-shirts here. It's the Afternoon Drive radio show. And yes, we will have another pair of tickets to give away later on today's show. Tickets to see Guns N' Roses when they perform at the Rogers Stadium, or as most of us know it, the Sky Dome, on August the 5th there in Toronto. So if you want your tickets, then you got to listen. And again, today, in that around 4:15, 4:20 zone, we're going to ask you to name a Guns N' Roses song from one note. We'll play you the first note of the Guns N' Roses song, and then you got to text us what song that is. And if we get more than one person getting the right guess, then we'll draw one name from those correct answers and give that person a pair of tickets. See Guns N' Roses, Rogers Stadium, a.k.a. Sky Dome, on August the 5th in Toronto. So again, around 4:15 this afternoon. 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

0: Welcome to your mid-afternoon escape from the daily grind. It's time for Jeff and Brandon's Three Picks. Can you identify the common bond between these songs? 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
1: Yeah, it sounds like a challenge to me. The challenge is on. Can you identify what the next few songs have in common? Or when you think you have, you can text us your answer to 905-732-6917. Include your name. And again, include a song request. Make sure it's a good one, because that counts. You can also add a dedication. You can dedicate it to a person, a place, or a thing. Whatever. And with all that said, let's get this party started here. Here comes song number one. Jeff and Brandon's Three Picks is from Stevie Nicks. Stop Dragging My Heart Around. 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

0: That's song number one. Song one, one of three in our three picks. What do we call it that? Any clairvoyance in the audience?
1: It appears to be negative.
0: Really?
1: Yeah.
0: I would have thought we'd have at least one.
1: No, not yet, but...
0: Yeah, it's just a little knowledge goes a long way today.
1: Yeah.
0: You don't need a whole lot. By the way, welcome back.
1: Thank you. Good to be back.
0: Yeah. that explosive diarrhea is horrible, ain't it?
1: Horrible. I didn't have explosive diarrhea, for the record. I know you told everybody I did.
0: I'm just worried what happens.
1: Not when that would happen if I, you know, if I did, I would admit it.
0: I'm just worried what happens when that cork lets go. He didn't. He was out frolicking because yesterday was Brandunian weather.
1: That was beautiful.
0: It was beautiful Brandunian weather.
1: But I wasn't enjoying it.
0: He had to tear himself away from this place so he could frolic in a meadow. Here we go. Song number two. Two and three. This is the Helper's song. Remember, keep texting. And when you text, include your song request. And again, you can include a dedication with the song request or just the song request. Make it a good one because that seems to count. When it comes to picking amongst all the correct answers, of which I'm sure we will have at least a few.
1: Yeah.
0: So here comes the Helper song. Song 203, Jeff and Brandon's three picks from David Lee Roth. California Girls. 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

0: And that is song number two, the Helper song. Did it help?
1: Sort of. We got...
0: It sort of helped.
1: Well, I mean, not in a sense, but close. Like, we're almost there.
0: I think the explosive diarrhea left you confused.
1: No, it's...
0: that was not a cogent sentence.
1: I don't know how to explain it. I'll tell you after, but we'll wait for more answers.
0: All right.
1: Yeah.
0: Now listen, folks, make sure you include those song requests, because on the off chance that nobody really gets this, we'll just pick a really good song request. That's how we'll do it. I guess what Brandon's trying to say, you're kind of hitting all around the idea, but we still need that ultimate
1: one
0: answer.
1: One thing, yeah.
0: That ultimate answer, something that binds all three of these songs together, like song three of three, the giveaway song. The giveaway song, song three of three, Jeff and Brandon's three picks, is from Peter Gabriel, Salisbury Hill, Classic Rock, 91.7 Jive FM.

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0: That's 7 Tide FM. Kenny with Sam Roberts. Sign his brother down. Afternoon Drive radio show. Jeff and the brother you can't keep down. Great brand, Jim.
1: Thank you.
0: Let's go back and recap our three picks. That was just our thinking song, that one. Song number one today was Stop Dragging My Heart Around by Stevie Nicks. Then we played California Girls by David Lee Roth. And then the giveaway song, and I think this really helped.
1: It did help.
0: Song number three, the giveaway song was Salisbury Hill by Peter Gabriel.
1: We had answers like Body Parts and the Heart Duets, California, cover songs, mandolins used in the song, but no, those ones weren't.
0: Well, what we were really looking for, a first single after going solo once they left the band, right?
1: Yeah.
0: So like Stevie Nicks, when Stevie Nicks left Fleetwood Mac, Stop Dragging My Heart Around was her first solo single. And then California Girls, that was after David Lee Roth left Van Halen. And Salisbury Hill, big hit for Peter Gabriel after he left Genesis.
1: And we were generous today.
0: Oh,
1: we
0: yeah.
1: said if we were going to go with it, we could say solo single. Yeah. Or yeah. if you said solo artist, we gave it to you.
0: Yeah. Yeah, and we just gave it to you if you had a good smile.
1: Well, that too, it's a pretty good song. James, Nadine, Eileen, Cynthia, Mark, Norm, James, Jason, Mike, Diane, Jason, I already said Jason, and Steve, we're going to play Steve's song request today.
0: Steve, you're today's winner. Let's make the air quotes. Winner. Steve's the winner.
1: And we'll everybody wins with every the song.
0: Of course, you were sharing the wealth.
1: Yeah.
0: Well, Steve, we'll play your request in just a few minutes, and we'll do this each and every weekday at 3. Jeff and Brandon's three picks.
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6: Seeing an issue on the QEW, Niagara bound at Burl Oak and Burlington. The left lane is blocked because of a collision. The Lakeshore Road and Carlton Street bridges are up. And at the border, the Queenston Lewiston trucks to the U.S. 15 minutes. The Rainbow Cars to the U.S. 20 minutes. And the Peace Bridge trucks to the States a 15-minute wait. 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
1: Big winner.
0: Moody Blues.
1: Good choice.
0: In White Satin. Anyhow, Afternoon Drive Radio Show, Jeff and Brandon, and, you know, with the World Cup over, a lot of people wonder, you know, let's say you're on the winning World Cup team, right?
1: Yeah.
0: As a World Cup team winning player, do you get anything special?
1: Oh, right? I can only imagine.
0: Well, no, you can't imagine.
1: No? Okay.
0: You can't imagine. For two of the members of Spain's team, Fabian Ruiz and Gavi,
1: I guess I don't know.
0: He's got one name. It's Cher Gavi. Anyhow, these two fellas, they come from the same town there in Spain, right?
1: Yeah.
0: And their town is in the heart of Spain's tomato-growing region.
1: Oh, so, is that where they get the tomatoes for the big tomato race or whatever they call it, the throwing of the tomatoes?
0: I don't know about that.
1: Maybe it is. I'm sure.
0: Well, anyhow, their town was, you know, wanted to honor them because, you know, they were on this World Cup winning team.
1: Right.
0: So, you know, they went back home, back to the hometown, and what the town did in celebration of their World Cup victory is gave each of them their weight in tomatoes.
1: If that's not something for winning the World Cup, I don't know what is.
0: They're there in the town square. Apparently, they put them on scales.
1: Their weight.
0: Figured out their weights.
1: Yeah.
0: And then gave them the equivalent as their gift, as the honor of the town.
1: Why not?
0: Gave them their weight in tomatoes.
1: They got tomatoes to spare if they're the largest producer of tomatoes.
0: I guess so.
1: So then what do they do with all these tomatoes?
0: Like, I don't know. I mean, you could eat them, I suppose.
1: Yeah.
0: And if that doesn't give you explosive diarrhea, I don't know what will.
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0: 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Niagara three-day weather.
1: Got lots of sunshine this afternoon. Clear skies overnight tonight. Overnight low is going to be 13 degrees. More sunshine tomorrow, going up to 28. Sun cloud mix on Saturday. There's a slight chance of passing afternoon showers. Just a slight chance in 23. Sunday, sun cloud mix. Maybe an extra slight chance of a passing shower in the afternoon and high 25 on Sunday. But generally, weekend's looking pretty good. 24 right now, not much of a humidex at all. 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

0: 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Mornings with Darlene and Brian. Two local voices you know and love.
1: Coming up on Friday, we're saluting drivers. It's National Motoring Day, so I'll want to know the best car you've ever owned and the most fun you've had in that car. As if I didn't know. Also, chances to win Guns N' Roses tickets, Toronto, August the 5th. And how about sailing on the Empire Sandy? We'll have two tickets for you just in time for Canal Days. And, of course, we'll keep you all up to date with Niagara's local news, traffic, and weather.
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0: 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Brian Adams cuts like a knife. Afternoon Drive radio show. And time for the police blotter.
1: I'm ready.
0: Police arrested a mime.
1: A mime?
0: They arrested a mime.
1: All right.
0: They say the mime was hanging around and bothering people on a walking trail.
1: Oh, you don't say.
0: Nothing worse than a bothersome mime.
1: Especially on a walking trail.
0: Sure, you're just walking. You're walking along, minding your own business, and this mime.
1: I could see on like a street festival or something when there's buskers around and stuff, yeah. But on a trail, it's just creepy.
0: No, the mime is just probably taunting you. Imitating your sarcastic walk kind of thing. Just generally being one of those
1: nuisance. Yeah.
0: And nobody wants a nuisance mime.
1: No.
0: I mean, on a walking trail, that's like having a nuisance bear around.
1: Well, no. I guess, yeah. Hopefully the mime isn't going to attack.
0: They had a nuisance mime. And police were actually called because this mime was being such a nuisance. And they arrested the mime.
1: Oh.
0: They arrested the mime, yes.
1: Yeah.
0: And the mime is now currently being held in an invisible glass box.
1: Makes sense.
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3: There's an ongoing police investigation in Welland in the area of Lincoln Street near Empress Avenue and Harrison Avenue. Police are asking people to avoid the area. Seeing a new issue on the QEW Toronto bound on-ramp at Third Line in Oakville. The ramp is closed because of a collision. The Lakeshore Road Bridge is up, and at the border, the Rainbow cars to the U.S. 35 minutes. The Peace Bridge trucks headed to the States have a 25-minute wait. 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
1: Good afternoon, I'm Brandon Warby. 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Detectives with the Niagara Regional Police Homicide Unit say the Toyota Camry connected to last week's Niagara Falls homicide has been recovered in St. Eustache, Quebec. Canada-wide warrants remain in effect for 30-year-old Yosta McNeil and 23-year-old Maruf Bongi, who are still at large, and investigators say it's unknown whether they are now traveling in another vehicle. Police have not recovered the firearm believed to have been used in the homicide and continue to warn that both suspects should be considered armed and dangerous. Anyone who sees them is urged not to approach them but to call 911 immediately. Anyone with information on their whereabouts is asked to contact Niagara Regional Police. The Niagara Community Foundation is investing $100,000 to help expand Niagara College's dental clinic and train more future dental professionals. The funding supports the college's new health education building currently under construction at the Welland campus. The expanded clinic will feature 40 treatment stations, up from 24, and will double the number of patients receiving affordable dental care each year to 3,000. College officials say the project will help address dental workforce shortages while giving students valuable hands-on experience serving the Niagara community. And Niagara Falls has received more than $5.5 million from OLG for hosting Fallsview Casino Resort and Casino Niagara during the first quarter of the fiscal year. The payment covers the period from April 1st to June 30th, and now means since casino gaming began in the city in 1996, Niagara Falls has received more than $256 million through OLG's host municipality program. OLG says the payments support local communities, while proceeds from casino gaming are reinvested across Ontario. In sports, the Toronto Blue Jays look to avoid a sweep this afternoon against the Tampa Bay Rays, starting at 3 from Rogers Centre. The Welland Jackfish host the Guelph Royals tonight at the Pond. First pitch is just after 7. And the Niagara River Lions are off until tomorrow when they head to Scarborough. The next time you're scrolling through your phone, visit NiagaraDailyNews.ca and see what Niagara's talking about. 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
0: 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Niagara three-day weather.
1: Clear sky tonight with a low of 13. Friday, sunny, a high of 28. Saturday, mix of sun and cloud with a chance of showers and a high of 23. And Sunday, mix of sun and cloud, a chance of showers and a high of 25. 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
0: Grill and meat. 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

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It's Afternoon Drive radio show with Jeff and the great Brandoon. No one rides for free around here. Later on this hour, we got our daily feature, What Is Today, at 4:30-ish. That's where we do Gas Wars. Tell you where the lowest diesel and gasoline prices are in Niagara, such as they are. And we give away the $25 gift card from George's Greek Village. Plus, yeah, we're just a few minutes away. Just a few minutes away from seeing if you can identify a Guns N' Roses song from one note. The opening note of a Guns N' Roses song. And then we're going to have you text the answer for a chance at the pair of tickets. A pair of tickets to see Guns N' Roses, August 5th in Toronto. That is just a few minutes away. Stay with us.

0: 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Lightning strikes,
1: crashes,
0: and it crashes and it booms, and then the rain falls. Did you hear? I was talking earlier on Tuesday. They had the big downpour that really dumped a lot of water in Grimsby and Beamsville.
1: Yeah,
0: right? Glamorous Beams Vegas, according to the official measurement, had 110 millimeters of rain.
1: Oh, wow.
0: That's like 4.5 inches in like a couple hours.
1: Yeah, we were looking at a lot of pictures online and
0: cars partially submerged. It
1: was, that was something. That much rain that fast.
0: And the lightning was crashing.
1: It was crashing.
0: I think it's time we try to give away some Guns N' Roses tickets.
1: I think so, yes.
0: We have another pair. To see Guns N' Roses as they perform at the Rogers Stadium, or as all of us know it, the Sky Dome, on August the 5th.
1: All right.
0: So what we need you to do is listen closely. Are you listening?
1: I'm listening.
0: He's listening. I meant everybody else. Oh. You can't win.
1: I can guess, though.
0: Well, you can guess, but you can't win. So we have the first note of the song. So when you think you know what the song is, you can text us your answer, 905-732-6917. If you slip in your name, it's kind of nice, but we need you to identify which Guns N' Roses song this opening note is from. All set?
1: Yep.
0: Okay. Well, here again?
1: Yeah, do it again.
0: Okay, here it comes again. I think you can do it.
1: I don't know.
0: Huh? Oh, I'm going to do it one more time.
1: Yeah.
0: When Brandon scratches his noodle, you know it's a tricky one. Okay, that's all we're giving you.
1: All right.
0: 905-732-6917. You're texting your answer. Text your answer. Tell us what song that note was from. And if we get more than one correct answer, we'll draw from all of them using the patented Eeny, Meeny, Miny, Mo technology. But a pair of Guns N' Roses tickets up for grabs. Guns N' Roses in Toronto, August the 5th. Which song is that?
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14: In Welland, there is a police investigation in the area of Lincoln Street near Harrison Avenue and Empress Avenue. The public is asked to avoid the area. On the QEW Toronto-bound on-ramp at 3rd Line in Oakville, the ramp remains closed because of a collision. All the canal bridges are available. And at the border, the Rainbow cars to the U.S. 25 minutes. The Peace Bridge cars and trucks to the U.S. a 15 to 20 minute wait. 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
1: There's the bing bing, and that means it's time to call right now, 905-732-6917. This is the one, the only Gas Wars, your full-service radio game, where we'll tell you where the best, well, they're not best, lowest? I don't really have low. Well, diesel prices and gasoline prices. We'll tell you where they are in Niagara. And we'll give away the gift card from George's in St. Catharines. That's how we do it. Let's head for the phones. The phones appear to be ready. Hello, Giant FM. Who is this?
2: It's Mike.
1: Mike, welcome to Gas Wars.
2: Thank you, sir.
1: Where are you phoning from, Mike?
2: I am phoning from the rural area of West Lincoln in Cayster Center, sir.
1: Oh, Cayster Center.
2: It's the metropolis thereof.
1: I'm sorry?
2: The metropolis thereof.
1: I often go.
2: We even had a Sears out here, but they closed that too.
1: Oh, and do you still have the skyscrapers? the Cayster Center. Yeah, I got a crick in my neck every time I go to Cayster Center. You know, looking up at those tall buildings. Let's see.
2: Yeah, very tall buildings. Most of it's John Deere tractors on hundreds of acres of farmland. But other than that,
1: Mike, you got a $25 gift card from George's Greek Village. Congratulations.
2: Well, thank you, sir.
1: Oh, you're welcome, sir. Are we formal? Let's see. Okay, now let's go looking at the prices here. Let's look at the prices. Cayster Center, though, if you want gas, you just take a hose and go next door, right?
2: Well, Cayster Center is such a metropolis, as I told you, that my post office is a trail that sits on a 100-acre field about 15 kilometers from me, so that's how big we are.
1: I can hear the banjo music from here. Let's see.
2: If you listen carefully, you can hear the coyotes in the distance.
1: Diesel. Port Colborne still has the lowest diesel, but not by a whole lot. $1.99 in Port Colborne. Everywhere else is like $2.04, that sort of thing. So I don't know if it's worth driving for like 3 cents. But hey, 3 cents is 3 cents. But $1.99 for diesel in Port Colborne. Meanwhile, for gasoline this afternoon, oh man, it's still up. Welland at $1.63 is as good as we could find today.
2: Crazy. My wife and I did a drive to Hagersville last Sunday.
1: Yep.
2: And we got gas at $1.30.9.
1: Yeah, but even then you have to say, is it worth that kind of driving? Are you burning your savings? That's all I'm saying.
2: Well, yeah, but also if you want to keep in her good books, there's the Hewitt's Dairy Bar, so you get her a nice sundae when you go there, and she's happy too, so it's a win-win situation.
1: Oh, see, you're turning refueling into a getaway. It's
2: almost like a date at the same time. Like it's you know. that's how it is in Cayster. We're just a bunch of lovebirds out here.
1: You crazy romantics there in Cayster Center. Mike, enjoy the gift card from George's Creek Village. I know you will. And thanks for joining us here today on
2: Gas Wars!
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0: 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Niagara three-day weather.
1: Clear skies overnight tonight. 13 is going to be the overnight low tonight. Tomorrow, lots of sunshine, very much like today. Tomorrow, heading for a high of 28 degrees. Weekend, Saturday and Sunday, both days a sun-cloud mix, and both days a slight chance of a passing afternoon shower, but it's a fairly slight chance. Daytime highs on the weekend, around 25. Currently, it's 24. 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

0: certainly was in the right.
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3: Coming up on Friday, we're saluting drivers. It's National Motoring Day, so I'll want to know the best car you've ever owned and the most fun you've had in that car. As if I didn't know. Also, chances to win Guns N' Roses tickets, Toronto, August the 5th. And how about sailing on the Empire Sandy? We'll have two tickets for you just in time for Canal Days. And, of course, we'll keep you all up to date with Niagara's local news, traffic, and weather.
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0: And Brandon's What Is Today?
1: Today is Thursday, July 23rd. And before we go any further, of course, we have to announce our winner of the Guns N' Roses tickets.
2: It's...
1: Hang on a second. Oh. First off, we'll kind of play the game again. Because we had to get somebody who... You had to text us the name of the song that starts like this. And it was a tougher one today.
2: Evidently for me, yeah. Not for everybody else, though.
1: And I'm surprised, because you're quite the GNR fan.
2: Yeah, I thought what's wrong with me.
1: Yeah, see,
2: I haven't been here all week, okay?
1: It's obvious. Like, you did have that explosive diarrhea, it takes something out of a guy. But that's the first note. And, of course, that is the song Patience.
2: Yeah.
1: Patience was the song. And our winner today?
2: Our winner today is April. We've reached out to April, so we're just waiting to hear back. So congratulations.
1: So we reached out to April. April, get back to us. Check your text.
2: Or May wins.
1: Text your info. Is it info? That's what we're
2: at. Yeah.
1: I don't know what I was going to say. But
2: maybe you got some explosive diarrhea coming.
1: April's our winner today. And we have one more pair of tickets. We'll do that tomorrow again if you can name a Guns N' Roses song in one note. Let's do some famous people having birthdays today. Slash from Guns N' Roses.
2: Okay, go figure.
1: Slash is having a birthday today.
2: All right.
1: Slash from Guns N' Roses is 61 years old today.
2: Wow.
1: Matter of fact, Guns N' Roses begin their North America tour tonight.
2: What was the first show tonight?
1: Yes.
2: Oh, cool.
1: They're in Raleigh, North Carolina. And, of course, they'll be coming to Toronto on August the 5th. So, tomorrow, another chance to win a pair of tickets to see Guns N' Roses. But Slash is 61 years old today. Daniel Radcliffe, he is Harry Potter.
2: He is.
1: You know, that's just one of those characters. He will forever be Harry Potter.
2: But he's done some good stuff since Harry Potter, though, too. I mean, he's not just Harry Potter.
1: Well, I know, but that's the character he'll be
2: remembered
1: for the rest of his days.
2: Yes.
1: He can try and appear naked on stage in Equus all he wants, but he's nothing more than a naked Harry Potter with a horse.
2: That lightning bolt in his forehead.
1: And a lightning bolt. And Harry Potter, Daniel Radcliffe, is 37 years old today. Woody Harrelson's having a birthday today.
2: Oh, like Woody. He's good, too.
1: An interesting characters that he plays in movies, but, of course, he's always going to be Woody Boyd, the bartender at Cheers.
2: Yep.
1: And Woody Harrelson, 65 today. And Ian Thomas, Canadian singer-songwriter, originally from Hamilton, Ontario. I think it's actually more Dundas than Hamilton, but Ian Thomas is 76 years old today. What else is today? Today's Gorgeous Grandma Day.
2: Who doesn't love a gorgeous grandma?
1: Oh, I know a gorgeous grandma. It could be a gorgeous grandma or Nana.
2: Look at you, kiss it up.
1: Gorgeous Grandma Day, and today is also International Yada Yada Yada Day.
2: Mm-hmm.
1: So find yourself a gorgeous grandma and yada yada yada.
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11: There is still a police investigation in Welland in the area off of Lincoln Street near Empress Avenue and Harrison Avenue. Police are asking the public to avoid the area. Over on the QEW, an ongoing ramp closure. Toronto bound, the on-ramp at 3rd Line in Oakville. That is because of a collision. The Lakeshore Road and Carlton Street bridges are up. And at the border, the Rainbow cars to the U.S. 25 minutes. The Peace Bridge cars and trucks to the U.S. a 20 to 30 minute wait. 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
1: Good afternoon, I'm Brandon Warby. 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There is a heavy police presence in the area of Lincoln Street and Southworth Street North in Welland. Police are searching for 27-year-old Dawson Morency. He is described as a white male, 5'6", with a skinny build, shoulder-length blonde hair, and an alien clock tattoo on his right forearm. He's wanted for assault with a weapon, dangerous operation, and flight from police. Police are asking residents to avoid the area. One person has been arrested and police are looking for another in connection to a drug investigation. Niagara Regional Police say the investigation led to the search of a home, which resulted in a shotgun, a revolver, cocaine, and ecstasy all being seized. As a result, 31-year-old Benjamin Powell has been arrested and charged, while detectives are searching for 27-year-old Alana Shorthouse. Anyone with information on her whereabouts is asked to contact authorities. And police are warning parents to stay alert as online child luring continues to target young people. OPP Sergeant Aaron Cranton says offenders are using gaming platforms, chat groups, and social media apps.
2: Our young people really know how to navigate these applications. And so through that, those offenders are utilizing kind of that manipulative, controlling behavior, first trying to gain relationship and then later kind of drawing them into behaviors or criminal activity.
1: Parents are encouraged to monitor online activity, review privacy settings, and speak openly with children about internet safety. In sports, the Toronto Blue Jays look to avoid a sweep this afternoon against the Tampa Bay Rays, starting at 3 from Rogers Centre. The Welland Jackfish host the Guelph Royals tonight at the Pond. First pitch is just after 7. And the Niagara River Lions are off until tomorrow when they head to Scarborough. The next time you're scrolling through your phone, visit NiagaraDailyNews.ca and see what Niagara's talking about. 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
1: Clear sky tonight with a low of 13. Friday, sunny, a high of 28. Saturday, a mix of sun and cloud with a chance of showers and a high of 23. And Sunday, a mix of sun and cloud, a chance of showers and a high of 25. 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
0: Yeah, it's hot. 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

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This is our Hour of Power. Later on this hour, there's a law. It's a weird, strange law, but it's a real law on a segment we call It's the Law. There's a headline that made me look. And if you like a stupid joke, hang around. In just a few minutes, one of us will tell the other guy a truly, truly stupid, stupid joke. Here's birthday boy Ian Thomas. High Lips. Classic Rock 91.7 Giant.

0: Classic Rock 91.7 Jive FM. Chrissy Hynde and the Pretenders. Back on the Chain Gang. It's time for one of us to tell the other guy a stupid joke. And, you know, it, with Brandon coming back after that ordeal from yesterday.
1: You got a joke today?
0: I can do a joke.
1: Okay,
0: today.
1: Yeah.
0: I can do a joke today.
1: I didn't have one ready, so if you got one, you go right ahead.
0: Well, you were indisposed.
1: I was.
0: Yes. So, did you hear that scientists have issued a warning?
1: No, I didn't hear scientists have issued a warning.
0: Yes, scientists have issued a warning because they've discovered a food that makes 50% of people miserable.
1: Oh.
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1: That's stupid. 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
13: There is an ongoing heavy police presence in Welland in the area of Lincoln Street and Southworth Street North. Police are asking the public to avoid the area. On the QEW, fighting afternoon volume, there are no collisions to report. At the Canal Bridges, the Lakeshore Road and Queenston Street bridges are up. And at the border, the Queenston-Lewiston cars to the U.S. 20 minutes, the Rainbow cars to the U.S. 10 minutes, and the Peace Bridge cars and trucks to the U.S. a 20 to 40 minute wait. 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

0: 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Ozzy Osbourne, Mama, I'm Coming Home. 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
1: No rumors there.
0: No rumors.
1: Spread rumors.
0: This headline made me look.
1: All right, what do you got?
0: Headline reads, sales are brisk for toilet shoes.
1: They're brisk.
0: Sales are brisk for toilet shoes.
1: Are these shoes that you wear whilst on the toilet?
0: Yes.
1: Oh.
0: Okay. So a lot of people are into this gut health thing, right?
1: Yeah.
0: And a lot of these gut health experts say, fiber be damned, the whole thing is in positioning.
1: Your position of how you
0: squat.
1: It's
0: in your position.
1: Is this kind of like along the lines of the squatty potty? Like in this
0: very much along the lines
1: of
0: the squatty potty. Because these are just high shoes.
1: Elevated shoes. That's what I was going to ask. That was my next question.
0: They're elevated shoes, toilet shoes. Now, they're actually, in their ads, they call them... I'm not allowed to say. It's another word for feces.
1: Gotcha.
0: Shoes. I think they should have gone for like the rhyme, you know, poo shoes. I think that would have been more fun.
1: Yeah.
0: Or feces footwear. Or something like that.
1: So they're marketed as this, like, you know, the word.
0: But the shoes are so abnormally high, like the soles are so abnormally thick, they can't be worn outside the bathroom. They're effectively a 7-inch tall shoe.
1: That's like something like that Gene Simmons would wear.
0: I don't think even Gene Simmons could do this.
1: No, it's pretty high.
0: I remember in the days of the 70s, and we all had platform shoes.
1: Yeah, that's what I was thinking, platforms. And they were never that high.
0: Never though. Like this, no. Yeah. Platform shoes, you might be 2-3 inches tops. But I mean, come on, seven inch tall.
1: Well, you'd be everyone would be looking at you if you had those on in public. Hey, you can squat down anywhere you want. Why not?
0: This would be like strapping a couple extra telephone books to each foot. Telephone books are these things we used to have that had telephone numbers on them. And we used to look into the telephone books while we wore our platform shoes.
1: On the toilet.
0: So they have these 7-inch...
1: Interesting. And this helps you go.
0: Well, they say it's all in positioning. So it's like the squatty potty. The idea is that humans, we weren't meant to sit.
1: Yeah.
0: We're supposed to squat.
1: Yeah.
0: They say that's the natural position, and they say that's why some people have problems.
1: But, like, couldn't you just, why do you need to buy, why can't you just put your feet up on something when you're doing it? Why do you need to buy special shoes?
0: Then you wouldn't have these special poo shoes.
1: Yes,
0: the feces footwear, which are currently sold out.
1: Of course they are.
0: Because sales are brisk. And that's at a price tag of $70 U.S. a pair.
1: Someone's making a... some bank there.
0: And it's all that you can't wear them to the ball there, Cinderella.
1: You wear them to the bowl.
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13: 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Niagara three-day weather.
0: Clear skies overnight tonight. 13 is going to be the overnight low. And then tomorrow, lots of sunshine. 28 degrees for tomorrow. Tomorrow's actually going to be the best beach day, I think. Then Friday, Saturday, sun cloud makes both days. There is a slight chance of a passing afternoon shower on both Saturday and Sunday, but it's just a chance. Generally, a sun cloud makes, and temps around 25 on the weekend. Currently, 24 degrees. 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

0: 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Mornings with Darlene and Brian. Two local voices you know and love.
1: Coming up on Friday, we're saluting drivers. It's National Motoring Day, so I'll want to know the best car you've ever owned and the most fun you've had in that car. As if I didn't know. Also, chances to win Guns N' Roses tickets, Toronto, August the 5th. And how about sailing on the Empire? Sandy will have two tickets for you just in time for Canal Days. And, of course, we'll keep you all up to date with Niagara's local news, traffic, and weather.
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1: They are opened.
0: Well, that's good. Weird and strange as these laws seem, they are real laws from real law books, the segment we like to call It's the Law. And today's law is peculiar to New York City.
1: Okay.
0: The Big Apple.
1: Concrete jungle.
0: The city that never sleeps.
1: I don't have another one.
0: And in New York City, it is illegal to throw swill into the streets.
1: Swill?
0: Swill.
1: Is that like drink, like an alcohol?
0: You see, you're pondering the same thing I was pondering. What the hell do you mean by swill?
1: Because I know swish is like an alcohol.
0: No, this is swill.
1: Okay.
0: And according to Webster's dictionary, swill is any repulsive, low-quality liquid or waste.
1: Okay.
0: Swill.
1: So you're not drinking it, I hope.
0: No, I would hope not.
1: No.
0: And you know how we often wonder whether or not these laws are being vigorously enforced?
1: Yeah.
0: I mean, I visited New York City a few years back, and especially in the subways, this is not being enforced.
1: The smell of swill is pungent.
0: It's swill everywhere. You go, what is that? Oh, God, it's swill.
1: It's just swill.
0: So, in New York City, illegal to throw swill into the streets. It's the law.
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6: Quite a bit of volume out there today on the QEW, but it doesn't look like there are any collisions to pass along. The Carlton Street and Glendale Avenue bridges are up, and at the border, the Peace Bridge, cars and trucks to the U.S. a 25 to 30 minute wait. 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
1: Good afternoon, I'm Brandon Warby. 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There was a heavy police presence in Welland this afternoon in the area of Lincoln Street and Southworth Street North as police searched for a wanted man. 27-year-old Dawson Morency was wanted on charges including assault with a weapon, dangerous operation, and flight from police. He has since been arrested. Niagara Regional Police are thanking the public for their assistance. The Niagara Community Foundation is investing $100,000 to help expand Niagara College's dental clinic and train more future dental professionals. The funding supports the college's new health education building currently under construction at the Welland campus. The expanded clinic will feature 40 treatment stations, up from 24, and will double the number of patients receiving affordable dental care each year to 3,000. College officials say the project will help address dental workforce shortages while giving students valuable hands-on experience serving the Niagara community. And Niagara Falls has received more than $5.5 million from OLG for hosting Fallsview Casino Resort and Casino Niagara during the first quarter of the fiscal year. The payment covers the period from April 1st to June 30th, and now means since casino gaming began in the city in 1996, Niagara Falls has received more than $256 million through OLG's host municipality program. OLG says the payments support local communities, while proceeds from casino gaming are reinvested across Ontario. In sports, the Toronto Blue Jays look to avoid a sweep this afternoon against the Tampa Bay Rays, starting at 3 from Rogers Centre. The Welland Jackfish host the Guelph Royals tonight at the Pond. First pitch is just after 7. And the Niagara River Lions are off until tomorrow when they head to Scarborough. The next time you're scrolling through your phone, visit NiagaraDailyNews.ca and see what Niagara's talking about. 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
0: 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Niagara three-day weather.
1: Clear sky tonight with a low of 13. Friday, sunny, a high of 28. Saturday, mix of sun and cloud with a chance of showers and a high of 23. And Sunday, mix of sun and cloud, a chance of showers and a high of 25. 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
1: Gary, where's it taking us?
0: Minnesota, where they now have the world's tallest nutcracker.
1: Like the Nutcracker Prince, like the actual little toy or dummy or whatever you want to call
0: the
1: it.
0: The things people bring out at Christmas time to crack their nuts.
1: Right in the middle of the July.

0: Perfect time.
1: Yes, isn't it though?
0: Yeah.
1: It's a massive, nutcracker, and it stands. It stands 66 feet tall, which is about 20 meters, and is decked out like Uncle Sam.
0: Okay.
1: And it's there in Laverne, Minnesota.
0: So who made this thing? Like a group of people, does it say?
1: Yes.
0: Oh.
1: And so it turns out that one of the residents of Laverne, Minnesota, was a lifelong collector of nutcrackers. Okay.
0: Okay.
1: So she donates her entire collection to the town of Laverne so they can open a nutcracker museum in order to draw in tourists.
0: Oh, interesting.
1: To come visit Laverne, Minnesota. And I guess the tourists were arriving.
0: They were flocking.
1: But they wanted to do something where it would get even more people to come in. And I guess somebody has said, you know what would get people to come here? If we had the world's tallest nutcracker.
0: That's massive.
1: Yes, 20 meters tall.
0: Imagine how many people it would take to build the thing.
1: They say, as it was, people were coming from all over the world to visit their Nutcracker Museum. And now, I don't know, they're thinking of putting an extra room on the Holiday Inn.
0: Even more incentive.
1: You have to put an extra room on the Holiday Inn to handle the overflow. As people flock to Laverne, Minnesota to see the world's tallest nutcracker at 66 feet tall.
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1: Still seeing quite a bit of volume out there on the QEW. There are slow spots, but there are no collisions to report. The Queenston Street and Main Street bridges are up. And at the border, at the Peace Bridge, cars and trucks to the U.S., a 20 to 30 minute wait. 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

0: 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And the Welland Jackfish in action tonight.
1: Back at the pond.
0: You said that this is a make-up game.
1: Yeah, I think it's a make-up game. I believe so. Guelph is in town.
0: Okay.
1: The Guelph Royals.
0: There's been a number of Reno's this season.
1: Oh, there's been a few, yeah.
0: But
1: more than one.
0: Guelph in town to take on your Welland Jackfish. And as it's Thursday, that means it's Thirsty Thursday.
1: Drink up.
0: They got the $5 tall boys till the end of the third inning. Plus, all kinds of great family fun there at Welland Jackfish Stadium, a.k.a. The Pond. On Quaker Road, and typically first pitch is around 7-ish.
1: Yeah, it's 7:05.
0: Yeah. That's 7-ish,
1: yeah.
0: Right there. That's very-ish.
1: That's very-ish.
0: So get out tonight. Bring the family. Check them out. Well, in Jackfish Baseball.
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14: 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Niagara 3-day weather.
0: Clear skies overnight tonight. Overnight low is going to be around 16 degrees. Then tomorrow, mainly sunny. Mainly sunny skies. Could see a high of 28. Then on Saturday and Sunday, both days, generally a sun cloud mix, but there is a chance of a passing shower in the afternoon, both Saturday and Sunday. The daytime temperature is around 25, currently 21. 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

0: 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Mornings with Darlene and Brian. Two local voices you know and love.
1: Coming up on Friday, we're saluting drivers. It's National Motoring Day, so I'll want to know the best car you've ever owned and the most fun you've had in that car. As if I didn't know. Also, chances to win Guns N' Roses tickets, Toronto, August the 5th. And how about sailing on the Empire Sandy? We'll have two tickets for you just in time for Canal Days. And, of course, we'll keep you all up to date with Niagara's local news, traffic, and weather.
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0: 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And time for a strange or true fact.
1: All right, I'm ready.
0: Actually, it's a survey result. A recent survey was done, and 7% of people consider themselves to be very fast walkers.
1: Oh, I'm not.
0: No, I barely saunter.
1: Yeah.
0: But you know who's a fast walker?
1: Who?
0: My wife.
1: Oh, is she?
0: Yes. She was a nurse. And if anybody anybody knows a nurse, they nurse walk.
1: Fast-paced.
0: Fast. You know in the Olympics when they do the Olympic speed walking?
1: Yeah, that's like what it's
0: that
1: like.
0: That is slow compared to nurse walking.
1: I could just see you try to keep up.
0: Well, we go everywhere we go. She's turning around going, come on, Jeffy. That's catch amazing. Up. And then off she goes, nurse walking and dragging me along. Yeah. I'm just bouncing along, trying to keep
1: just going
0: up.
1: Along with it.
0: But yeah, but 7% of people consider themselves very fast walkers. 29% say they're sort of fast. 12% say they're somewhat slow. And then there's us. We're 5% very slow.
1: Yeah. I'm there.
0: Very, very slow.
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12: Traffic is slow in spots in the QEW. It is starting to pick up, but you will still find some slow areas. No collisions to report. At the border, the Queenston-Lewiston cars to the U.S., 10 minutes. The Peace Bridge cars and trucks to Canada and to the U.S., a 15 to 30-minute wait. 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

Classic Rock at Night. What a great song and a great sound from the Stones. Some early days that's not fade away on your Thursday. Weekend is coming. It's almost here. Headstones coming too after U2 and Where the Streets Have No Name. This is Classic Rock at Night.

0: Classic Rock at Night, Tweeter and the Monkey Man, there's the headstone. So you're taking a holiday, vacation time coming up? According to Google Trends, people are looking for coolcations these days. Yeah, swapping out hot places like Florida and the desert heat for places like Canada and Iceland, where things are a bit cooler. Now, not just about comfort, it's about crowds. Apparently, cooler places offer fewer crowds, and as my buddy Jim would say, not too people-y. 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

0: 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Niagara three-day weather.
1: Clear sky tonight with a low of 13. Friday, sunny, a high of 28. Saturday, mix of sun and cloud with a chance of showers and a high of 23. And Sunday, mix of sun and cloud, a chance of showers and a high of 25.
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0: 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Mornings with Darlene and Brian. 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
1: Coming up on Friday, we're saluting drivers. It's National Motoring Day, so I'll want to know the best car you've ever owned and the most fun you've had in that car. As if I didn't know. Also, chances to win Guns N' Roses tickets, Toronto, August the 5th. And how about sailing on the Empire Sandy? We'll have two tickets for you just in time for Canal Days. And, of course, we'll keep you all up to date with Niagara's local news, traffic, and weather.
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0: Classic Rock at Night with Kings of Leon on your Thursday night. How many cups of coffee did you get in you today? Yeah, I'm usually two or three throughout the morning. The American Heart Association is saying that five cups of coffee a day is still within the safe range for most adults. They consider five cups of coffee to be moderate. I consider that to be a lot of coffee. I mean, after five cups, I take mine shaken, not stirred.
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10: 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I'm Hillary, and that's what's going on, Niagara.
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